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reminiscing on those past days. I thought you didn't know my last name, but that changed. 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And every once in a while, I start texting, write a paragraph, but then I delete the message. 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

Good morning, listeners, and a very, very warm welcome to Saturday Morning's Breakfast Show. Yes, indeed. Yours truly, Tom Harrington, behind the mic this morning. And And I apologise if I told you last weekend that I won't be here, because I was kind of certain I won't be here. But as I say, circumstances during the week slightly changed that. So that's the reason I'm sitting in this morning. And I hope that you'll stay with me between now and 10 o'clock this morning. And the Rural Report. And slight change in the Rural Report this morning, because we're going to have the great, great Tommy Collins. Tommy is on the triple time of a Saturday this week, and he's in covering for Noel this morning. So looking forward to seeing Tommy a bit later on. Great, great presenter here, and God knows he is. Between everything he does for the town of Yall, he's absolutely brilliant. And as they say, we're so lucky to have him here in CRY as well. Lovely, lovely man, Tommy. And have become good friends with Tommy. I suppose basically since I came in here, I got to know him way, way more. But lovely, lovely man. And he'll be with you at 10 o'clock this morning for the Rural Report. And like I said, from me, between now and then, well, I'll try to keep you, as they say, tuned in and listening to me this morning between now and 10 o'clock. Now, coming up on the show later on, I have a lovely gentleman coming in to me at 9 o'clock. And for people living out in the Knockadoon, Ballymacoda, Ladies Ridge area, you will know this gentleman very, very well, because he is our local historian. You could say he's an East Cork historian as well, because he is a genius, I would call him, on history. And he has released a couple of books already. And he's becoming, like I said, a bit of a genius regarding history. And he won't mind me saying that, because he is. And the research and the work he does to find stuff that happened that we would never, never know is unbelievable. And of course, I speak of a gentleman called Jimmy Collins. And Jimmy will be with me at 9 o'clock, because he has a great story to tell me. Or tell you, the listeners, and tell me as well. I've already read up about it and seen it with Jimmy, but he has a story to tell. It's this very, very sad and tragic story of loss of life at sea. And I'm not talking about miles and miles away from us. Sadly, this all happened off of Capel Island back in March 1833. Very, very sad story. There was actually 52 or 53 lives were lost in three separate boats back in 1833. And Jimmy will be telling us exactly what went on and what happened that time in March 1833. So I'll say no more about it. We'll wait for Jimmy to come in and tell us all about that. Hopefully he'll be just in with me just slightly after 9 o'clock this morning. So that's something to look forward to. And outside that, it's just basically chat and music and a bit of news and a bit of banter and everything else. And please give me a text in here in the studio on 0894066669, or you can ring 024-911-999. Hopefully Redmond won't be too far away now shortly. He's not in at the moment, so don't be ringing straight away, but he won't be long. I think he should be down this morning. Redmond Nugent, and of course, does a great, great job here every Saturday morning for the Breakfast Show, and especially for Noel Cronin Show as well. So, but like I said, give me a text on 0894066669. And if you don't have that, if you don't want to do that, you can text me on my own number if you have it. Be sure and let me know if there's anything I can do for you, get out there for you, or even play a lovely request for you. Please do that this morning. And weather-wise this morning, listeners, if you're still in the, as they say, in the scratcher, and you're wondering what's happening outside, and you're saying, sure, it's the same as every morning. It certainly is, because it's a lovely, lovely morning. Small bit cloudy, but good breaks in the cloud. And it's a very, very still morning out this morning. Beautiful morning out. Not a puff of wind there. Lovely and still. And it's a kind of a touch of an autumn type morning in it, to be honest with you, because there was a bit of dew on the car this morning, and a kind of a September morning feel. But a lovely, lovely morning. And I was kind of thinking to myself on the way in, because as you know, I live out in Knockadoon Head, and I suppose you have a good chance to see a lot of wildlife as you come in. This morning, no, I'm after seeing hares, rabbits, grey crows, magpies,
usual wagtails, sparrows, you name it, the usual amount of wildlife that you would see in the morning. Delighted to see the hares, but on the way in. But of course, like everything else, it brought memories back to me of when I used to listen to God Be Good to Him, John Kennedy, and he heading in from the West Waterford side of a morning when he used to do his program here, and he used to

or the odd bird was killed or something, the magpie and the grey crow would get a bit of fresh meat of the morning. But of course, it's mostly the mats and things like that, and maybe the odd bee that would have been killed the previous day, that the birds are looking for a bit of protein in the morning. And God knows, I suppose trying to get a bit of food at the moment can be a bit tougher. I'd say worms now would be a problem, because it takes a kind of a wet day to bring the worms to the surface. Of course, if you ever see seagulls in a field of a bad day, and a lot of you listening will know this, of course, it's all because, and you see them walking around the ground. You know, you say, well, obviously they're going to walk around the ground, they're not going to fly around the ground, even though they could fly around. But you see all the seagulls, and they're walking around the ground. What they're actually doing, listeners, is they're trying to bring the worms to the surface. Because I know, and you'd say to yourself, well, how are they doing that? But listen to me, their little walking of their little feet with their little claws, the little tapping, actually, when the ground is wet, it brings the worms to the surface. And that's why you see them feeding on the grassy fields some morning, especially winter, bad day, or a winter's day or something. You see them. So it's hard for them to get worms at the moment, because obviously the ground is so hard and dry, they're not coming to the surface. So they're hungry enough. Now, Birdwatch Ireland will tell you don't feed the birds in the summer. And who am I to say that they're dead or they're right or they're wrong? But, you know, I think we have a little robin. We've actually a couple of robins. We have a house robin who comes to the door, comes in, flies. Oh, he doesn't fly. He hops around the kitchen floor and he picks up the bits of crumbs and the scraps that are kind of thrown on the floor, I suppose. And, of course, he had two offspring. So we've two good, strong, fledging robins hanging around our house again at the moment now as well. So we have a kind of a family of robins now at the moment. And we've every sparrow in Ireland, I'd say, in our house, I'd say, without a doubt. But listen, it's lovely. It's lovely to see a bit of nature, and they get used to you. And, you know, when I feed the chickens in the morning, the couple I have my own three or four different, a couple of finches and a couple of robins, and everybody seems to come for their little bit of a morning feed that the hens left after them. So it's a nice thing, and I bet you if you have hens at home and you do the same thing, you have your own little family of feathered friends as well, calling to you as well. But that's this morning, and that's the beautiful morning that we have. And no doubt a lot of you have been out already doing your walk or doing your cycle or having your swim, and what a beautiful morning. I think the tide, I'll check the tides there now, but I think they look like they're ebbing at the moment. It's kind of a half tide at the moment. I'll double check now where we are with the tides, but I think they're ebbing at the moment. So no doubt a lot of you will have had your morning swim already and been out. It's a beautiful morning out, like I said. Very, very slight breeze from the northwest, but a beautiful morning. And few people out walking already, a few people out cycling, and that's it. So if you're in this bed still already, so listen, stay there for another while, because I've some lovely music coming up for you now. My next song now is a song that will bring memories back to you, because if you'll remember this song definitely when you were getting ready to go to school, you will remember it when you were definitely getting ready to go to college, and you definitely will remember it when you're heading to work. And it's always a kind of a summer morning feeling of a song. But and of course, it was a famous song for a coffee advert as well. Of course, this is it. I won't even tell you what it's called, because when you hear it, memories will come flooding back into your head. Good morning. 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

0: Withers, and of course that famous song, Lovely Day. And no doubt it will be a lovely day. No sign of any rain, lads. I know they're saying that there's a kind of a showers heading our way, but if anything to go by the forecast, I think we're okay down here in Youghal. I think we'll escape as well. But anyway, getting back to Bill Withers there and that beautiful song called Lovely Day. And of course, like I said, that brings memories back to me. I'd say of probably going to school, national school, when used to be on RT radio, television, radio television back then? It was on the radio. And I'd say that song just brings memories of going to school. And I can tell you, as the man says, we weren't great to go to school and we didn't like going to school, especially national school. And I won't go into the gory details of why that was, but you all know, whoever went to schools in the 70s, you know exactly what I'm talking about. But unfortunately, thank God those days have changed. And as I said, going to school back in the 70s, they weren't afraid to use a bit of timber, but we won't go there. But you know what I mean. Anyway, now let's have a look at the weather forecast. The official weather forecast has issued at 5 o'clock this morning from Met Éireann. And when I was looking at the Claycastle radar for the week, or for coming up along, lads, it's not too bad at all. There is cloud. But it's not too bad at all, I can tell you. I don't see any. The only drop of rain I see is a way out Tuesday. There's a shower, or maybe 10 o'clock on Tuesday evening, Tuesday night. But Monday, there's no rain on Monday's chart here. And I'm looking at it, and Sunday is quite good. So I think we're going to escape here in Youghal, as far as I can see. But the official forecast, the national forecast, I'll just give it today's, just to give you an idea what they're saying. Now, they are saying rain and drizzle, but they're saying that that'll be, well, I'll give it to you. I'll just give you an idea. It says generally cloudy today with limited sunny spells. Dry to start for most, but patchy rain and drizzle will spread from the northwest through the day, along with some mist and hill fog. God, lads, I can't see it. Some southeastern areas will stay dry. So that should be us. I think that the southeastern will take us in as well, I'd say. Will stay dry. Further rain and drizzle will move into the west and northwest later this evening. Humid with highest temperatures of 15 to 21 degrees. Warmest in the southeast in moderate westerly winds. Will we have a look at tomorrow? If there's much the same, I won't tell you. I won't say anything. We'll start off cloudy. Sunny spells will develop in the south and southeast later in the afternoon and evening. It will remain dull and damp elsewhere. So the rest of the country will be dull and damp. It's good down here, lads. It's good down here. And I'm just going to look at the outlook one now, see what they say. They don't give any outlook. So they're like myself. I'd say, maybe they do. Wait a while now. Hold a sec. We have an outlook here. All right. I'm going to go way out now, lads. I'm going to go way out. I tell you, it's not bad at all. I'm going, further outlook is remaining unsettled to end the working week with further spells of rain and drizzle. No, it's saying rain and drizzle, but like I said a while ago, I don't see it down here in Youghal. But I think we're okay. I think we're okay, lads, for the next couple of days. I think it'll be a bit cloudy. We may get a wee drop of rain, but I can't see it. But listen, I suppose, look, if you're a tillage farmer and you have root crops growing at the moment, if you fodder beaten or if you have mangles, as they call them, you'll want a drop of rain. Or I suppose if you have the odd field, I suppose there is some growers have carrots, maybe, I'm not too sure. But if you have any veg growing, I suppose you'd like a drop of rain. If you have if you're a farmer with a couple of drills of spuds, or if you're a gardener with a couple of drills of spuds and you have a bit of veg, I suppose you'd like a drop of rain as well. But for people in the lawns, like I said the week last week, don't worry about the lawn, because the lawn will go as dead as you can possibly imagine. But once the rain comes back, that will green up again with lovely new fresh grass, because that's the way it goes. Just goes dead. The grass itself overgrown just dies, but the roots just remain stagnant, and they will come to life again. And I can tell you, you'll be over that lawnmower again and cutting grass as good, if not better, because it'll be lovely new fresh grass. Now, I want to say good morning to my friends in Yarra, and I'll call them my friends in Yarra because I joined Yarra, myself and ourselves joined Yarra this year, and I've been lucky enough to be involved in two trips already. I went away back in the end of April with them down to Tralee, and we were gone for 2 days, and it was a lovely, lovely trip, and got to know some of the people that time. And the other Thursday evening, we headed off up to see The Sound of Music up in the Cork Opera House. And all I can say, listeners, if you're half thinking about going, or if you're thinking about going, well, then put it out of your mind and definitely go, because it was absolutely fantastic. Brilliant, brilliant show, brilliant, brilliant production. Just brilliant, absolutely brilliant. And of course, The Sound of Music, like everything else, like the Bill Withers song a while ago, is stuck in our heads, in our minds, because it was probably the first musical that I ever saw on television. And Julie Andrews and Christopher Plummer and all the gang there, and what a fantastic film it was. It was actually made in 1964, but I don't think it was released until 1965. And like I said, it was probably one of the first films I saw on the television when I was a youngster. But the other night, it was just absolutely brilliant in the Opera House. And like I said, if you're only half thinking of going, be sure and go, because it's well worth it. It's running until the 23rd of August. I presume there's matinees, but obviously if you go into the Opera House booking website, you'll see exactly when the shows are on. The evening shows that we were at was at 7 o'clock, but I know there's kind of different times for shows as well. But to get back to Yara and the All Active Retirement Association, I just want to say a big, big thanks to the organisers of all these trips away who do all the work for you. We just give the money and you just hop on the bus and that's it, and hop off the bus and it is just, everything is just so well done and well organised, and compliments to all the committees that look after all that kind of stuff. But of course, the ladies that were looking after us on Thursday evening, a big, big hello to them this morning. I know they're listening, because I told them I'd give them a bit of a G-up and a bit of a play. And that is Geraldine Brown and Eileen Donoghue. Good morning, ladies, and hope you're tuned in this morning. And of course, to all the people we said hello to in the bus, which I won't name because I leave out somebody, and I don't really know all their names, but got to talk to a couple of them, and Mrs. Feeney is particularly one of them, and lovely, lovely lady, and lovely, lovely people on the bus, and everybody enjoyed themselves. And like I said, it was lovely to go on that trip. But big, big thanks to all the organising committee, to Frank, who does all that work in the background as well, and of course to Eileen Donoghue and Geraldine Brown. Thanks so much for looking after us that night. And coming up, ladies, very, very shortly, no, just after 8:30 and the commercial break, I'm going to bring you back to Thursday night, and I'm going to bring you back, if you weren't even there Thursday night, and if you're half thinking of going, and I know you love these, I'm going to put three Sound of Music songs together, just especially for all the gang that were on the bus with Yara the other night, and especially for anybody that might be going tonight or tomorrow night. And just, if you're not going, you definitely will enjoy these, because how could you not enjoy these beautiful, beautiful songs? So after the commercial break, we'll have the three of them, and especially for everybody that travelled the other night to Yara with Yara, and big, big thanks to Geraldine and Eileen. So it's commercial break, and then stay tuned for a little reminder of The Sound of Music that we totally enjoyed the other night.
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Yes. The great music from The Sound of Music. And that was a special little memory for him and for myself as well, for the lovely, lovely evening that we had on Thursday night above in the Opera House in Cork, with the compliments and the help of Yara, the All Active Retirement Association. And special thanks. And I hope you enjoy that. Eileen, if you were listening, Eileen Donoghue, and Geraldine Brown, if you were listening, so I hope you were, and that that you enjoyed that. Anybody else that might have been on the bus that evening that was with us again? And of course, no doubt that maybe Caroline Connolly was listening as well, because I know she was there last night, and God knows a lot of you may listening may have been there. But listen, what a fantastic show, and compliments to the cast of The Sound of Music, to the actors, the singers, to the orchestra, who were absolutely fantastic as well. And, you know, there's nothing can beat a live performance on theatre, on stage, and absolutely brilliant. And they were saying, coming back in the bus, that it was done here in Youghal sometime. Not too sure if you were involved in that, maybe it might give me the year of that, but I know it was done in Youghal, The Sound of Music, they were saying, probably by Youghal Musical Society. You know what? You could see why. And to the kids that played their parts the other night, absolutely outstanding, especially the small little one. But listen, you can still get a chance if you want to go to it. And it's running under the 23rd of August. And I hope that you enjoyed that threesome this morning, ladies, and anybody else that may have been listening that may have enjoyed it as well. Okay, where are we going to go next? Now, I'll tell you where we're going to go next. We're going to give a notice, because there's a very, very important collection happening this morning, listeners. Yes, indeed. So they'll be out with their little buckets, and they'll be around the town. But, of course, I'm speaking of Cystic Fibrosis Ireland. And, of course, there's a street collection happening in Youghal Town. It's on this morning. Of course, they did need volunteers, but at this stage, I'm not too sure if Liam is still looking for them. But if you still might like to help him out, I'm sure he would still take a phone call from you. And you can ring Liam McCarthy. Of course, Liam, as you all know, has that great shop up there in Tallaght Street. And great, great guy, Liam, heavily involved with your little theatre as well, and in life in general in y'all, and a busy, busy man, but of course dedicates a lot of his time to Cystic Fibrosis Ireland as well. But you can ring Liam on 087-624-3213. And there is also an expedition in your library, and it's going to be happening, well, it started on Thursday the 23rd, but it's running until next Wednesday. It's still there, the 29th of July. So it's titled is The Cost of Breeding, and the admission is free, and the theme is difficulties with cystic fibrosis. So an expedition that's happening in the library. It's going on till next Wednesday, the 29th of July. That's happening as well. But of course, today is the big one. The street collection in Youghal will be around the town and in various locations. And like the man says, if you're thinking of coming into the town later on, sure, but go around the house and gather up all that loose change that's up in windows and up in pillows and inside in drawers, and bring it in and give it to the lads, as every little bit helps. And I'm sure they would love for you to see that as well. And of course, there's another big day happening outside in the Greyhound track as well today. And of course, that's starting at 1:30 today. It's a free family fun meeting in the Greyhound track today, starting at 1:30 p.m. And it's free admission. There's free face painting for the kids. There's a free goodie bags for kids. And there's free music and entertainment. Now, where would you get a Saturday afternoon with that much fun involved? And of course, like I said, it's on today, starting at 1:30 p.m. outside in the Greyhound track. And it's also going to be happening on Wednesday evening, the 5th of August. And that will be going on at 7 p.m. in the evening as well. That's Youghal Greyhound Stadium. Free family fun meeting. Free admission. Free face painting for kids. Free goodie bags for kids. And free music and entertainment. So it's all happening here in the town of Youghal. And of course, next weekend, it's going to be the Medieval Festival. Yes, next Sunday. Another big, big weekend as well. And the following weekend is a huge weekend between the Saturday event, which it's going out of my head now. Youghal Wildfest, yeah. And of course, there's going to be busking, and it's all happening. And of course, it's been advertised here in CRY with a blast number of weeks, and it'll be on the
probably on the ads there now shortly. Of course, Declan Matthews and Tommy Byrne very heavily involved with that. And of course, then it's the big road race on Sunday. And I have a notice there from the Garda Síochána. I'll be ringing that out now, reading that out very, very shortly as well. So next 3 weekends, a lot happening in Youghal, and rightly so, because if it doesn't happen now, in the middle or the middle of July and the end of July and the start of August, as they say, it will never happen. And it's hard to believe, listeners, that we've only 6 more days left in July. Where did that month go? Where did the summer months go of June and July? I don't know. But listen, we've had some great weather the last 3 weeks and we can't complain. And it's trying to break down. I think we'll struggle on for another few days. I think we'll get any rain, and it's not looking too bad, I think, as well. Okay, let's have another song. No, how about the Beach Boys? Where are we going for this? What year are we going here, lads? We're going back to 1979. And a beautiful song for all the Lindas out there this morning. Lady Linda.

Yes, like I said, for all the Lindas out there this morning, Lady Linda from the Beach Boys. Okay, good morning to Liam Leahy from Father O'Neill's GA Club. And of course, Liam sends in the lotto results that are held every Friday night out in Ladies Bridge or Garryvaugh or Ballymacoda for the Father O'Neill's GA Club lotto. And the results last night were as follows. There was no winner. Well, there was no winner of the big jackpot. And the numbers drawn were 6, 8, 21 and 23. There was 6, 8, 21 and 23. The amount sold was €876. There was no big winner, but there was 4 consolation prize winners. And the names were the Baileys, Sandra Turvey, Daniel Harrington and Trish Mangan. So there you have it. Yeah, 4 winners of the €25 consolation prizes. And next week's draw will take place in Finn's Tavern at 9:30 on the 31st of July. And the jackpot will be €6,800. Nothing wrong with that at all. So thanks, Liam, for that. And good morning to you, Liam. Hope you're doing okay. And look after that young Ganacho. I'm trying to... When he comes to you, Liam, mind him, because he's a bit wild, so take care of him, and no doubt he could go well, might be a bad old boy. Of course, we did a bit of a swap there, Liam. We took Tillsman's off you, and we gave you Ganacho, so we'll see how that one works out. Okay, now, I'm looking here at the screen here on the right-hand side, and I'm looking at the wildfires that are happening in France at the moment, and God knows, it's pretty severe. Now, I know we have our own wildfire here, and of course we had the one up in Slievenamon with the last 4 or 5 days. And of course, it was a Monday morning. We had a right good whip of smoke coming down from Slievenamon because the wind was northerly, kind of northeasterly, suchly. And we got the smoke coming down on Monday morning, and of course It was very noticeable, especially at about 9 o'clock, 9:30, 10 o'clock, very, very noticeable, and it was coming down that morning. So, yeah. So listen, they're still happening. There, France are getting an unmerciful hammering altogether. There's a peninsula, not too far from Bordeaux, and they've all been evacuated and all that, and they're really, really getting, as they say, hammered with wildfires in France and of course Spain as well. And I suppose they seem to be getting more prominent every summer. They seem to be getting worse and worse and worse, and it's just the way it is. And like I said, you can see in Ireland what we've had with Slievenamon and a couple of other areas as well where they've been trying to quench them as well, but that's the dry weather for you as well. Okay, let's keep going with the music now. How about this gentleman? A gentleman called Kurt Davis. And he is singing Cry to Me. We'll go back to 2023 for this one. So not so long ago. So enjoy this one. And we'll be back to you then directly after that.

0: Yeah, there you had Kurt Davis and Cry to Me, which we don't be doing any crying today. No. No, the Sunday Pharmacy, of course, is the Mary Mina Pharmacy, and that'll be opened between 11 to 6pm. And that's it. That's the only pharmacy we have this Sunday, the Mary Mina Pharmacy, and fair play to them on 024 85000 between 11am to 6pm. It's opened as well. Now, just to let you know that the all-parish announcement, some masses have been moved to the Hovely Family Church while Our Lady of Lourdes Church is undergoing renovations. The changes are as follows. Now, that's gone because that's finished. So, it's Sunday, the 26th of July. The Mass will be at 11am. And next week, Tuesday the 28th and Thursday the 30th at 10am. So, that's your all-parish announcement. Some masses have been moved to the Holy Family Church while Our Lady of Lourdes Church is undergoing renovations. And it's tomorrow, Sunday, at 11am. And next week, Tuesday the 28th and Thursday the 30th at 10am as well. Okay, let's have the commercial break. And the great news, listeners, is my guest has arrived. So after the commercial break, we'll be talking to Jimmy Collins. So stay tuned for that.
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0: Now, listeners, a very warm welcome back. And, of course, as usual, a big, big thanks to Michael and Annette Farrell of Summerfield Bar. And, of course, don't forget the Monday Club there every Monday evening at the moment. And Diva Mel, I think, are the band or the group that play out there every Monday evening. And, of course, what a fantastic spot Summerfield Bar is. What a fantastic couple of weeks they've had weather-wise with great crowds there and great facilities for everybody to be. Just, you know, the kids can go out there on the green part, and it's a great, great spot. So thanks to Michael and Annette Farrell for sponsoring the breakfast show here for the last number of years. And as they say, thank you so much for that. And don't forget the Monday Club with Diva Mill most Monday evenings there as well. Now, listeners, I'm delighted to be joined in the studio by Jimmy Collins. Good morning, Jimmy.
8: Good morning, Tom. Good morning to your listeners.
0: Great to have you. Great
8: nice to be here again. Yeah, thanks for the opportunity.
0: Not at all, because like I said, you released you released several ones, but last during the week, on your Facebook page and on the Balmacoda and Leaders Bridge Community Council page, and it went all over the place. You released a story that I never knew about, and as you said yourself, you didn't know about it either until you divulged into your research, and you came up with a tragic story that happened back in March 1833. So, Jimmy, over to you. Tell the listeners and myself exactly what the tragic events were back then.
8: Yeah. So I guess firstly a note on how I found it, right? As you said, it's not something I knew of, and anyone who's into local history that I've consulted hasn't heard about it either, right? So I guess I would trawl through lots of old newspapers and, you know, looking for interesting stories of the time. And one thing I noticed in particular in 19th century newspapers is that Capel Island, as off Knockadoon Head, in case people don't know, I'm sure people do, was often referred to as Cable Island in those reports, right? So right. C-A-B-L-E, right? And it's all over the place in many 19th century reports, right? So I guess me searching for Capel Island, I had missed a whole lot of stuff. So it opened up a whole lot of other kind of stories now that I'm following up on, right?
0: But what a simple, just one simple spelling.
8: Yeah. Absolutely.
0: That had things locked away, because
8: yep.
0: we thought that Capel Island was spelt as Capel Island is spelt now.
8: Yeah.
0: But back then, it was spelled Cable
8: yep.
0: Island.
8: C-A-B-L-E. Even going back as far as 1837 is the earliest reference I found to like someone actually writing Cable Island, you know.
0: My God.
8: So I guess this particular story, as you said, was kind of unlocked through that yeah. kind of nuance yeah. of spelling,
0: great,
8: right?
0: Great.
8: And it's a fairly tragic story, as you said, right? So there's varying reports, which I'll go through, but,
0: right.
8: you know, the first report appeared in the Waterford Mail, right? And it referred to a tragic accident at Cable Island, right? Where 25 people were drowned, right?
0: Right.
8: And then a few days later, there's a report in the Cork Constitution that actually ups that to 52 people as more information had reached them. And it's basically a story of, you know, boats travelling from Youghal. It's mentioned, Ballycotton is mentioned a good few times in the report, so I think many of the people were probably from Ballycotton or surrounding localities.
0: Right, yeah, yeah, yeah. Clyne, Shenigarry maybe, yeah.
8: Exactly, right. So they were travelling from Youghal to that direction via the sea, and I suppose the weather turned. We wouldn't have the expensive reporting we have these days, right, in terms of forecasting. And 52 people went into the sea and were lost, you know.
0: My God.
8: And there's a particular kind of tragic description in one of the reports around one of the boats had 27 people in it and all but one drowned, you know, so one person survived from that
0: weren't
8: boat
0: weren't they
8: you know?
0: Like to have that amount of people in a boat
8: yeah
0: weren't they were obviously big boats, like they weren't, you know, they weren't just little punt like they were,
8: yeah,
0: you know,
8: absolutely
0: they must
8: yeah.
0: have been a big boat, like
8: they must have been, yeah, yeah.
0: Would they, Jimmy, do you think would they have been under sail that time, or would they have been rowing?
8: I would say rowing.
0: Probably rowing.
8: I would say rowing, yeah, yeah. rather than being under sail. But I suppose there's a few things we know about it, right? So the central fact in all the reports is kind of clear that 52 lives were lost, right? I guess what we don't have, and what I'm now trying to get, is any correlation to burials at that time or an inquest that might have been held.
0: Okay.
8: Because
0: yeah.
8: I suppose it's not in recent historical memory, right? It's 193 years ago.
0: I know.
8: Civil death registration didn't start in Ireland until 1864.
0: Okay.
8: Right, so there wouldn't be any official death records for these people, unfortunately.
0: Okay.
8: But I suppose I'm kind of setting out now to try and name those people, and you know, I've done some digging around and not found anything kind of solid yet, but it's just such a tragic event.
0: It was huge,
8: you know,
0: like, when you think, like, if there was 52 people drowned off Capel Island today, would be world news.
8: Yep. I was kind of thinking about that during the week in terms of like a comparable event, you know. And the one that came to mind was, I suppose it's 50 years ago now probably, but it's in recent historical memory, was the Whiddy Island disaster. Do you remember
0: that? 1979, I do.
8: 79, there was 50-something odd people killed there, right?
0: That's right.
8: And that's commemorated and remembered.
0: That's right.
8: And I suppose this event is, I'm trying to pull this event back from the margins of history, I guess, where it might be remembered. And I'm hoping through maybe the efforts of our fantastic local historical society that we can maybe do a memorial or something.
0: Yes,
8: like, you
0: between,
8: know,
0: and like, the fact that Ballycotton, that area was involved, it happened off Knockadoon Head, Capel Island.
8: Yep.
0: They were coming to Youghal.
8: Yep.
0: So I think the likes of Mike Brooks now would be savage interested in this.
8: Yep.
0: And you know, the three historical areas.
8: Yep.
0: If there was even a small committee formed
8: yep.
0: to remember this event, like, because yep. definitely there should be some plaque.
8: There should be something. Yeah.
0: The ideal place would be just off the walk in Knockadoon Head as you
8: yeah.
0: face Capel Island.
8: Absolutely, yeah. And like we're 7 years off the 200th anniversary of that, right? So surely in that time we can do something.
0: Oh, definitely. To, there's definitely a project there, listeners, you know? That if even when it will happen, we'll obviously advertise it here, looking for people to help out and all that. But that's down the road in Aegean.
8: Absolutely, yeah. Yeah. yeah.
0: So... Well, go on. So, did you mention that you think it was three boats were involved?
8: Yeah. So the earlier reports say two boats, but they concluded in on three boats. That there was three boats involved.
0: Right.
8: So, like, you know, not a small amount of people.
0: No, no.
8: You know,
0: and it obviously happened. Did it happen the same day or the same evening or the same
8: day,
0: night?
8: Yeah, same day. One of the reports also mentioned that the same day. A brig was driven ashore in Yall, right, and completely wrecked.
0: So a brig? What
8: a type brig? Of boat, essentially.
0: Right,
8: so,
0: okay.
8: So, like, it must have been
0: bad
8: weather, like, you know, pretty yeah. bad storm
0: yeah.
8: that
0: yeah.
8: kind of just materialised. Yeah.
0: And, of course, like, we all know the kind of squalls that can happen in March, even present day,
8: yep.
0: where a sleet shower can come in, a squall can arise, and,
8: yep.
0: and it's hurricane-type winds, like, so.
8: Yeah, absolutely.
0: It's, you know, you could see how if they could leave Ballycotton maybe in reasonable enough weather, and strike Capel Island, and there could
8: yep.
0: be a squall come up the bay, and you could
8: yep.
0: see what could happen to them, like, you know?
8: Absolutely.
0: But, like,
8: yep.
0: it must have been fairly severe for a boat, we think, of that size to carry that amount of people on board.
8: Yep.
0: That, you know, it was so bad that it capsized it, like.
8: Yeah, yeah. You one know? Of the reports mentions that a wave hit one of the boats, and that's what capsized at least one of the boats, you know?
0: One of the boats. And were the bodies recovered, Jim, do you know?
8: At this point, it's unclear,
0: it's
8: right?
0: Unclear.
8: Now, I've kind of gone through all of these newspapers up to the end of 1833, right?
0: Right.
8: And there's no mention of inquests or bodies washed ashore or bodies recovered.
0: My God.
8: It's possible they mightn't have been.
0: Yeah.
8: One thought I had as well is that's maybe why an inquest wasn't held, if in fact an inquest wasn't held, you know.
0: Okay.
8: Because I found no evidence of an inquest being held, you know. But yeah, I'm still digging. I've got a
0: yeah,
8: few
0: you're,
8: more.
0: Yeah, you're at the get. You're like a dog with a bone.
8: Exactly.
0: You want to kind of go into this one more and more. I suppose, first of all, the reasons that we think they were going to y'all. They were going to Yall to work, I think, was it?
8: Yeah, so they were actually coming from Yall, right?
0: Well, they
8: so
0: were coming from Yall.
8: Yeah, it was,
0: oh, sorry.
8: It was of an evening. So one of the reports mentioned that 27 people in one of the boats were workmen and they were returning from Yall to home, essentially, right? And another report then has some wording on market boats. So maybe that they were in Yall to maybe sell their produce. Was there markets there at the time?
0: Do we think they could have had... They could have had products on the boat.
8: Well,
0: so
8: they would have probably, whatever they didn't sell, I suppose, they were on the way home. It was it happened
0: home,
8: of,
0: yeah.
8: of an evening. And by my reckoning and the reports, it happened of a Thursday evening.
0: My God.
8: You know, maybe that was that market day. I'm not
0: could
8: sure.
0: Could have been.
8: But,
0: could have been. But like there's so many, like, the historical people that we have in Yaw, which we have a big number.
8: Yep.
0: Kieran Gregor comes to mind
8: yep.
0: and those people. Like, they could tie in... You know, what days were the market days back in 1833
8: exactly, yeah, yeah.
0: in Yall, in March,
8: yeah.
0: like, you know?
8: Yep.
0: And you could kind of get information there then to link with them. But, like, the fact that they were coming from Ballycotton, right?
8: Yep.
0: I'm just thinking to myself, it must have been a ways or the travel by boat didn't try to come from Ballycotton by road to Yall. Like.
8: It must have been, I'd say, probably based on the state of the roads at the time or lack
0: exactly,
8: thereof,
0: yeah.
8: you know? So,
0: yeah, yeah.
8: And I suppose at Capel Island, they were probably about halfway there. You know,
0: they were
8: halfway home,
0: yeah.
8: you know.
0: But obviously they were doing this for maybe years before
8: yep.
0: it or months before it or who knows, like, you know
8: yep.
0: what I mean?
8: Yeah, absolutely.
0: Yeah, and they were just misfortune that this day
8: yep.
0: they got caught.
8: And it's like, it's strange to me that there's not some sort of memory of it in some of the localities
0: yeah,
8: that were involved.
0: Yeah, it's just
8: kind
0: of kept quiet, like, isn't it?
8: Yeah, and look, maybe trust speaking here, somebody will reach out, you know?
0: Yeah, maybe they will. So,
8: yeah.
0: like that again, listeners, if you have any inkling of this, we're talking about March 1833, 52 souls lost off of Capel Island. So if you have any inkling of what that might be, let us know here on the station, or you can contact Jimmy Collins. You'll see him on Instagram and Facebook, and you can comment. There's already been a lot of comments in our local one outside in Balmacore in Ladies Bridge, and it's just a fantastic story, Jimmy. And it's amazing that there's no headstones to kind of tying this in as well, isn't there?
8: Absolutely, yeah. And I've been to a few graveyards, and I've been through historic graves as well, right? Now, not everything is mapped in historic graves, but something from that time, if the inscriptions were visible, you'd expect to be there if the graveyard had been mapped, right?
0: Yeah.
8: But I found one or two, but they're a couple of months after, and, you know, like...
0: Nothing in Clanpriest, no?
8: No, I'm not... Clanpriest...
0: You did them all locally,
8: I've done
0: yeah?
8: all the local ones, like, trying to find... anything like, you know, from that time frame, so we'll say March or even April 1833,
0: yeah.
8: That might have mentioned, you know, found, drowned or something like that, right? But
0: yeah.
8: very hard to find.
0: And,
8: you know?
0: And roughly, listeners, just to kind of give you a time frame of this, like 1833, it was 15 years, you could say, before the famine.
8: Yeah.
0: So, like, it was just to kind of, you know, if put a kind of a time frame into it. That's amazing, Jim. That's absolutely amazing story. And like, there was women and men last, weren't there?
8: Women and men, yeah. One of the reports actually mentioned that, you know, it created a... I think I have it here in front of me somewhere. So it left a number of orphans in a state of...

0: it might jig somebody's mind, if they might have some knowledge or information. And like we said well ago, I can see what the Ballymacoda Ladies Bridge Historical Society are going to be focusing in on in the next couple of weeks now and months as to regarding getting some kind of a memorial set up, because definitely that has to be done. Like, I mean, there's memorials for, like you said, smaller groups. You know, sadly, we don't have any names from Jim. We don't
1: at this point. I'm hoping if I can come across, if there was in fact an inquest, that the names would be contained in the records of that.
0: Yeah.
1: You know,
0: yeah.
1: I'm running into issues where everything isn't digitized either, so it involves going to physical places.
0: I can imagine, listeners, knowing the gentleman that's sitting across the table here from me, that he's probably up till all hours of the morning. Trying to find, can he unlock that little piece of information that will lead him onto names? Because I know this is something that would kind of, it wouldn't annoy you, but...
1: It would niggle at you.
0: You want to go in and try and grab as much as you possibly can. Yeah.
1: Like, it would be fantastic to have the whole story.
0: It would.
1: Especially if we are planning some sort of memorial. It'd be nice to kind of tell that story, you know?
0: Yeah.
1: Because it's been lost to the ages from what
0: it
1: I can
0: has.
1: See, you know? So.
0: It has. And of course, I mean, it wasn't the only... call them shipwrecks that happened off of Cape. Like, I mean, there's a couple of famous ones in about Cape Island, and you've highlighted them in the past. But like, that is something that is amazing, Jim, and well done to you for just because the simple spelling, listeners, was changed describing Cape Island as Cable Island.
1: Yep.
0: And I just asked you off air there, Jim. Like, which is right? Like, is the Capel part of it right as we know it now, or were they right back in 1833?
1: Yeah, like I said, like Lewis's Topographical Dictionary of Ireland, right, which was a guy called Samuel Lewis who kind of mapped out the whole of Ireland. It's mentioned in that as Cable or Cable, and that's from 1837. So, you know, but I would say the right name is probably Cable, right, coming from the Norman surname, right?
0: Yeah,
1: but,
0: an
1: interesting one, you know. And I guess this story in particular, I'm happy is getting out there because, as I said, it's been lost, right?
0: Yeah.
1: And it's like, I don't know if you saw the one I published last month, right? About a body found in Knockadoon. Did you see that one, Tom? I'll tell you about it in a couple of minutes.
0: You did, I remember that. Yeah. You told me about that one. But go to just give that, tell the listeners about that one.
1: Yeah, so there was it was called the Titanic of its time, right? The Pomona was an immigrant ship and she sank. Through a navigational error, right, she hit a sandbank off the Wexford coast. She was travelling from Liverpool to New York, carrying mainly Irish immigrants and a small contingent of English immigrants as well.
0: Okay.
1: Right, this was in 1859, and that was April 1859, and in June 1859, there was a body washed up in Knockadoon, and it was a passenger from the Pomona.
0: Right.
1: And we know that because all the newspaper reports mentioned that they found his ticket in his pocket and his... forward, he'd onward travel planned from New York to somewhere else, and that his ticket was there, and his name and his wife's name and their ticket on the Pomona.
0: God,
1: and he was found a month after in Barry's Cove, right? And he was buried in the Hill Graveyard in Ballymacoda.
0: Is there a headstone there
1: for him? No headstone there for him. And again, it's something that's been completely lost.
0: Yeah,
1: that man is buried there somewhere. Yeah. There might be a marker stone that no one knows about now, right?
0: And he probably has relations, maybe.
1: Well, he was actually an Englishman, right? So he was one of the small contingent of English passengers who was on the Pomona. And I've tried to track his very common name. His name was John Miller, right?
0: John Miller, very
1: and
0: common.
1: Very common name in England. And that's kind of all we know about him. We know his wife was Mary Miller. That was an international disaster, right? So passenger lists were published and he's on the passenger list. And I often think that man, you know, when he left Liverpool going to New York for a new life, did he think he'd end up buried in a rural graveyard in Southern Ireland,
0: In the Hill Cemetery.
1: Yeah, so like that's another story.
0: Do you know where his grave is in the Hill Cemetery?
1: I don't. No. And I don't think there's any way of knowing now.
0: Yeah, sure, there's no stone. But there's probably a stone, like, but there'd be no markings on the stone and such, like.
1: Exactly. Yeah. But again, it's another one that's just been kind of lost, you know?
0: You could include him in the memorial for the 1833 if you wanted to.
1: Just to mention
0: him as well. Eh?
1: Definitely something is fitting.
0: Yeah. There's definitely a project out, Jim. Yeah.
1: What I like about that one is it ties kind of local history to this international event, right? The sinking of the Pomona was an international.
0: It was the Titanic of its time, like you said.
1: There was 448 people on board that, right?
0: Wow.
1: 24 survived and 19 of those were crew.
0: My God.
1: So, but most all immigrants... travelling to the US were killed, you know.
0: I was just thinking there, Jim, going back to the first one we're talking about, 1833, would there have been, did you try the historical graves, Lawn Ardmore?

0: I did not.
1: No. Would they have been washed down there with the tide, like in the wind?
0: They could,
1: you
0: easily
1: know?
0: Have been, yeah. They could easily
1: even
0: have been.
1: Even further again, yeah. Maybe go as far as maybe beyond down to Ring, maybe. Yeah. You know, there are a couple of graves now that might.
0: It's a good suggestion, yeah. Because, yeah. Cause
1: so, like, Westwater for listeners, like that again, everybody in Ardmore that are listening and everybody that are listening below on Ring and Shambubble, is there any, have you got any inkling of a body that was washed up and that came from this tragedy in 1833, March 1833? If you have, like I said, let us know here on the station, and or you can contact me and I'll let Jimmy know, or you can contact Jimmy on his own Facebook page and Instagram page as well. Because there's they could have been washed down. They could have come up washed down there, Jim, you know?
0: Yep. Yeah,
1: with the tides and the wind, like, you know?
0: Easily, sure, yeah. Looking at this, the second one I was mentioning there, so that's that happened in April 1859. There was bodies still washing up in December 1859 along the coast, you know?
1: Yeah, yeah. Crazy. Listen, Jim, it's a fantastic story. It's a tragic story, but a lovely story to hear again.
0: Yep.
1: And no doubt, we're only scraping at it at the moment, and in the next couple of weeks and months, there'll be more about this, and Sherlock, we'll get you in again, and we'll definitely continue, to, as I say, to be continued.
0: Yep, sounds good.
1: Anything else you want to wrap up before I let you go there, or is that basically it?
0: No, thanks again for the opportunity to get this one out there,
1: no,
0: Tom.
1: It's a great story, and listen to me, the Balmacourt-Leys Ridge next historical meeting is coming up.
0: August 12th is our next meeting, so we're participating in a culture event which has been organised by the Balmacourt-Leys and Ladysbridge Community Council, and that's on September 18th in Balmacourt-Leys Hall. The theme is the harvest, so we're going to be talking about harvests of old and
1: we'll give that a mention here again when time gets closer.
0: Brilliant, yeah.
1: So that's great. Listen, Jim, thanks for coming in. I contacted you during the week to get you in, because there's no doubt that the listeners will have enjoyed that story now and made them aware of something that I'd say a lot of people didn't know this morning.
0: Yep, thanks
1: and
0: again, Tom.
1: It definitely deserves to be remembered, and there's no doubt that that will happen in the next weeks and months. And as I say, when that gets a bit bigger, we'll let you know. And if you missed it, listeners, or if you just came in and just got half the story, be sure and listen back to later on Listen Back. And Jim, sure you can put it out on the website that we had this conversation.
0: Absolutely,
1: for the gang at home.
0: I will indeed.
1: The historical site, they'd love to listen to this again, like, you know.
0: Yeah.
1: Okay, Jim, thanks for coming in.
0: Yeah,
1: and
0: thanks again, Tom.
1: I'm going to play a song for you now. I'm just trying to see what kind of a song. What would you like, Jim? Have any choice that you'd love to hear this morning on the way home? Off your head there.
0: I'm a huge Stone Roses fan, so any Stone Roses.
1: I'm sure you told me that before the last time you were in here. So any Stone Roses
0: right, song.
1: We'll definitely get that for you, Jim.
0: You've limited choice. They only have two albums, unfortunately.
1: Right, it's okay. We'll pick something. Don't tell me. I won't even know what it is, but we'll pick it. In there. Are you heading away home now? I don't want to play it until you're kind of in the car.
0: Yeah, no, I'm heading straight
1: right,
0: for home.
1: So
0: there
1: I'll,
0: now,
1: look,
0: so.
1: I'll play it there in the next 10 minutes.
0: Yep.
1: All right.
0: Cheers, Tom.
1: All right. Thanks, Jim.
0: Yep, thanks
1: have a good day, and we'll talk again soon.
0: Sam.

0: Yes, the beautiful voice of Mary Blacken. It kind of tied into the conversation we had there with Jimmy Collins. And so what a great story there from Jimmy Collins, listeners, I suppose. A very, very sad story and a very, very tragic story of all those souls that were lost back in March 1833. And like I said, if you have any inkling of anything that you've heard that story before, and no doubt our local historians here in Youghal, Mike Brooks and Kieran Gregor, may know, have some information on that, but I've never heard it before, no, so maybe they don't, but yeah, tragic, where workers, you could say, workers, men and women, and some of them were husband and wife, who left Ballycotton, in big enough boats, because there was 27 on one boat, and you can imagine the size of these boats, to head from Ballycotton to Youghal to, looks like they were coming to work, and if they were coming to work, they were bringing produce from Ballycotton to Youghal, to possibly to the markets in Youghal. Jimmy has done, it was about Thursday evening, he reckoned, according to his research, and all those souls were lost, 53 souls lost in three separate boats on that evening when severe weather blew up in March 1833. There was mention of sleet, and you can imagine the squalls now that you'd get in March coming across the bay there from the west, coming in any direction, but it was pretty nasty to capsize those boats, and what a huge tragedy at the time. But very little evidence of an inquest Jimmy can't find. But and of course he found it by just changing the spelling, because Capel Island was called Cable Island, C-A-B-E-L, and not as we know today. And by doing that, he discovered all this. And well done to Jimmy. And like I said, if you missed the start of the conversation, you'll get it on Listen Back later on tonight. I think it's gone. I don't think you get it at 10 o'clock anymore, and listeners, I think you must wait till after midnight, and which you won't be doing that, but you'll get it tomorrow morning. But whenever this Listen Back programme comes up, be sure and go back on that, because lovely, lovely conversation there with Jimmy Collins, our local historian and chairman of the Ballymacore Laysbridge Historical Society. Well done, Jimmy, and thanks for coming in and telling us all about that. And like I said, there may be graves in, like I said, Ring, on Ring and on Shabul, and below in Ardmore, even down to head towards the Gold Coast, down to Bunmain, and maybe Tramore, even that those bodies could have been washed up, and it might be highlighted down there. But no doubt, Jimmy has opened, the can now, and he's going to definitely hopefully get more information on that. And well done to Jimmy Collins on that one. Okay, it's morning's nearly gone, listeners, because it's coming up to 9:30, and it's time for the next commercial break. And then we'll be back again. Just to remind you, don't forget, listeners, the cystic fibrosis walk is happening this morning. Or not the walk, what am I saying? The collection is happening as we speak, or will be happening as we speak. And I'll remind you of that when we come back after the commercial break.
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0: And a very warm welcome back, listeners, to the final part of Good Morning Yall. Like I said, brought to you by Michael and Annette Farrell from Summerfield Bar. Now, before we move on, and Jimmy Collins, if you're in the car, your song is coming up very, very shortly. Stay tuned, it's on its way, it's on its way. It's called Fool's Gold. I hope that you enjoy that one, Jim. It's ready, as they say, ready to go here. So just stand by just a couple of seconds and we'll have it on for you very, very shortly. But anyway, before that, two things I want to mention, listeners. A big shout out to Owen Buds, who is walking from Galway to Yall. He is currently on the road from Care to Lismore and will finish up tomorrow on the Lismore to Yall via the Glendine Road. So check out Owen's Instagram. I donate for Cancer Connect. And like I said, well done to Owen. Of course, it's for in memory of his dad, Michael Buds. And it's a great walk. He's after walking. He's on, I think he's on day five. No, I think he's on day five as far as I know. And he's after walking all the ways from Galway. And he's currently on the road from Care, heading to Lismore. So if you see Owen, be sure and give him a blow and a shout out. And he'll finish up tomorrow. And he'll be going from Lismore to Yall tomorrow, finishing up obviously in Yall. And he'll be travelling between Lismore and Yall. He'll be travelling the Glendine Road. So like I said, check out Owen there tomorrow. And you can check out his Instagram, Owen's Instagram. And you can go to I Donate for Cancer Connect as well. And that's Owen Buds. Well done, Owen. Great, great achievement to walk all the way from Galway to Yall in 6 days. Great, great achievement. I suppose the weather was with you or against you, all whichever way you like to think of it. Maybe you might have liked a drop of rain to keep you a bit cool. But I know you should be drying up today. And well done to Owen Buds, walking for Cancer Connect in memory of his father, Michael Buds. Okay, now, and the other thing, of course, is don't forget that Cystic Fibrosis are having a big street collection this morning all around Yall. You can still probably contact Liam. He might still need volunteers on 087-624-3213. That's Liam McCarthy. And of course, there's also an expedition happening up to next Wednesday, the 29th of July, below in the library, called The Cost of Breeding. And the admission is free. And the theme is difficulties with cystic fibrosis. So a big collection around the town this morning. Like I said, if you're heading in the town later on, if you've loads of old money in trolling drawers and under the bed and God knows where you might have it, poke it out and bring it with you and throw it into the buckets all around town there today. You'll see him with cystic fibrosis. Great, great. Well done to you, Liam McCarthy, for all the work you do for cystic fibrosis as well. Okay, don't forget, coming up very, very shortly now, actually, at 10 o'clock, will be Tommy Collins this morning, because he'll be stepping in for Mr. Noel Cronin, who is going off getting the legs shaved, or getting him, I think it's IMEC he's getting on him at the moment, so that's where he's not with us today. And Tommy will be with you for the Rural Report, with all his great guests and the Rural Report as well. And speaking of the Rural Report, big, big wedding anniversary to Anne Murray and Jerry Murray this morning. I know that just what happened sometime during the week, but they're 4 years married, I think, this week, and I think they're gone off in a bit of a lovey dovey couple of days, and they're dead right. So happy anniversary, Anne and Jerry. Of course, I cross Anne's path here every Thursday afternoon, but she does the afternoon show. I'd be coming in during the drive time. And she's a great fun lady and a lovely, lovely person. And of course, does a great show herself and Jerry here every Friday evening between 8 and 9 for Anne and 9 and 10 for Jerry. And a great, great show there. So happy anniversary to you, lads. So listen, you're only garçons. Wait till you've 38 I'm done. And then we'll see how you're getting on. But anyway, well done, Jerry and Anne Murray. Happy anniversary to you. Right, where we go? Yes, I forgot poor old Jimmy. Jimmy Collins, you're in the car. No, not too much rocking, Jimmy, on the way home. I don't want to see that car shaking or cause you an accident or anything, Jim. Enjoy this one, the Stone Roses.

0: No, Jim, I'm going to fade that out because if I left that play fully, it goes on for nearly 10 minutes and the show will be nearly over. So, Jimmy, I hope you enjoyed that. I got 4 minutes of that song called Fool's Gold from the Stone Roses. Jimmy Collins, hope you enjoyed that. Okay, now, listeners, there's another event happening, of course, the weekend after next, on the 8th of August. It's the All RNLI Charity Cycle. And, of course, like I said, that'll be happening on the 8th of August. It'll be going on from 8 a.m. to 8 p.m. It'll be happening, obviously, on My Greenway, y'all. And ride for a cause, support your local lifeboat, and all proceeds to the RNLI. That's Saturday, the 8th of August, between 8 a.m. and 8 p.m. On the Greenway, charity cycle for the All RNLI. And what a busy day it's going to be here in Yall that day, because you'll have the Wellfest happening in the Green Park, you'll have the charity cycle happening out in the Greenway, and of course the following Sunday you'll have that big, big road race as well. And of course there is a notice regarding that road race with the streets and all that crack. We'll try to find it there. I have it here somewhere just to poke it out. But like everything else, when you want these things, they never seem to turn up. But we'll get them there very, very shortly. Now, I want to say hello to Richard White, who rang in earlier on. Good morning, Richard. And sorry, I'm slightly late with this, Richard, but I know you're listening. You said you were heading away around 9 o'clock, so you're probably gone. But I know that Billy Flynn is listening up there, and all the gang, Sarah and Ginny and all the gang, and Eleanor and Francis and Annette, and all the gang up there in St. Raphael's and the community houses. So, Billy, this is the song I picked out for you. I know you'll enjoy this one, Mr. Phil Linnett.
1: The old Covent Garden. I remember only too well.

Oh, Chris, or Billy Flynn, I hope you enjoyed that one, because that was Phil Lynott and This Old Town, going back to 1982. Billy, for that one, hope you enjoyed that. Now, I have a request in from Christy O'Brien. Good morning, Christy. Hope you're keeping well as well. Of course, Christy, great, great character around town there. And I know you rang in, and thanks for ringing in, Christy. So this is for you, Christy. Now, you wanted something kind of country and western, but I think you'll enjoy this one. This is a bit of a, there's a bit of a diddly idle doodle to this one. So it's basically, it's called, I played it actually, it's called A Bear Song, Irish Folk, and it's from a group called Cover Side Music. So Christy, this is for you. I think you'll enjoy this one. And I hope you do. Enjoy. Now, here we go.

Ah, yes, listeners, and Christy O'Brien, I hope you enjoyed that, because just before that first one we had was a bear song from Irish folk and a group called Coverside Music. And of course, the last one there has become very, very popular in the last week. We All Went Down to Y'all by Kiss DK. And a lovely, lovely song. And I love his line there where the mother came out, he dropped the baby, she came out, she gave him a clout. And I'm not too sure how she turned him into a bottle of stout, but that's an interesting line and interesting lyric. But a great, great song there from Kiss DK. Now, listeners, it's time for me to say goodbye. I don't know where those 2 hours have gone, because they absolutely flew. Like I said, I hope you were with me for some of the show, if not all of the show, and that you enjoyed that little chat I had. Well, it wasn't a little chat, it was a good chat with Jimmy Collins, Ballymacoda Ladies Bridge Historical Society chairman, and has written some great, great books as well. And like I said, he's like a dog now with a bone. He's going to dive into this one and see, can he get more information on that tragic events that happened back in March 1833, when there was three boat loads, a total of 52 souls were lost off of Capel Island, heading from Y'all to Ballycotton. And obviously they came from Ballycotton to head to Y'all, but we think they were workers, there were husbands and wives and ladies and gentlemen, and they could have been coming from a market that they had in Y'all. We're trying to get more information. So if you have any inkling of that or did hear that story, I was just talking to Redmond there, and he said he never heard of it. 1833, 52 lives lost off of Capel Island in March 1833. So if you have any information on that, be sure to let the station know here, or give me a shout if you know me on Facebook or anything like that. Let me know, and of course you can contact Jimmy as well with any further information. But when Jimmy hasn't found out about it, it must be hard to get it, because he's a great, great guy for finding out. But it was all came to light because the word Capel Island was spelled C-A-B-L-E, or B-E-L, or Cable Island was called, back in the early 1800s. And how you can find stuff just by a simple change of a spelling. Amazing, amazing stuff. Of course, if you missed this conversation, you'll get this back on Listen Back, probably after midnight tonight, but definitely tomorrow morning. And be sure and check that out. Great, great story from Jimmy Collins. Listeners, enjoy Tommy Collins. He's outside. He's ready to rock and roll. He'll be with you very, very shortly now for the Great, Great Rural Report. And please God, I'll see you again, all being good, next Thursday evening. God bless. Have a great day. Have a great weekend. Up Kerry, up Mayo. I know who Tommy Collins will be shouting for. God bless and bye-bye.

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10: Good morning, everybody. Tommy Collins here, standing in for Noel Cronin, taking a well-deserved day off today. Good morning to you, Noel, if you're listening in, and enjoy your day. A big boule of buss and a thanks, as always, to Tom Harrington. Thank you, Thomas, for a very interesting show. And I'm particularly interested in that story that Jimmy Collins told about the tragedy there of Knockadoon. And please God, there'll be more information coming in the weeks and months ahead, and we'll be following it up here with Tom and Jimmy here on CRY. And of course, if you have any information regarding that particular incident, tragedy, please get in touch with Tom or Jimmy. They'd appreciate any information at all. Well, as usual, we'll have all our rural reporters here on the show from East Cork and West Waterford during the course of the programme, all the community notices. And we're going to start with a special appeal to you now from a special group of ladies down here in Youghal in the NCB Eye Shop. They have a wonderful project underway. It's knitting blankets for people who are undergoing chemotherapy in the hospitals in Cork, and they need a little bit of help.
11: Good afternoon, here in Youghal. I'm down at a wonderful shop, the NCBI shop, which is a wonderful shop in its own right. but there's a bunch of wonderful ladies here who are involved in a very exciting project, and we want to tell you all about it. And one of these ladies has kindly volunteered to say a little bit about the project, and that's Sarah McQuaid. Sarah, good afternoon. It's a lovely afternoon here in Youghal.
12: Thanks for calling in, Tommy.
11: Now, would you like to tell our listeners what's happening here?
12: Yeah, so we have a group of volunteers and customers who come into the shop, and we all decided to sort of teach each other how to knit and crochet.
11: Okay.
12: And we're making projects for different charities. So we're starting off with blankets for Blankets of Hope. So they give out blankets to patients undergoing chemotherapy.
11: Isn't that a wonderful project?
12: Yeah.
11: And you have some wonderful ladies here. And we were going to name and shame them, aren't we?
12: Yes, we are. So we have Magda. She's here on a CE scheme. She is the expert in crochet.
11: Well done.
12: And we have Margaret and her daughter Emma. They do both knitting and crochet.
11: Doubly talented ladies.
12: Yes. And we have Carolyn. She is the knitting expert. She can make teddies, blankets, everything.
11: You name it, anything from wool.
12: Yes, she can knit
11: anything. Well done, Caroline.
12: And Aisling. Aisling.
11: Watch out for Aisling, she's dangerous. Dangerous with the knitting needles, isn't she?
12: Well, Aisling has a few contacts through the hospital and the school, so she's also getting them involved.
11: Oh, yeah, she's a wonderful lady.
12: Yeah, helping
11: well done,
12: us to knit up some blankets.
11: And so, when did you start this wonderful project, please?
12: Probably around a month ago now.
11: Okay.
12: Yeah.
11: And you're looking, just for our listeners, looking for a bit of help.
12: Yep, so anyone who wants to help, you can help by either donating wool or needles to the project, knitting squares yourself at home. We're looking for around 6-inch squares that can be knitted or crocheted if you wanted to drop them in.
11: Okay.
12: Or you can join us on a Friday afternoon between 2 and 4.
11: I was going to say, if they came down even for a few minutes on a Friday,
12: yeah.
11: Sarah, yourself and Aisling and Christine and all the ladies could show them what you're on about.
12: Absolutely, you don't need to be
11: They don't even need to stay. They could get the ideas and head off.
12: Yeah.
11: Because some people are busy kind
12: of
11: thing.
12: No, it's not a big commitment. You can stay for 10 minutes or 2 hours, whatever you want.
11: That's marvellous altogether. And again, to emphasise, we're looking for wool, aren't we, for this wonderful
12: project?
11: Yeah,
12: if anyone has any little bits left over from projects, it doesn't have to be a lot or full balls. Any bits that you've got left over, we'd be delighted. We can make something with them.
11: Now, you're saying you're knitting these wonderful pieces, and tell me again, who are you giving the first lot to?
12: Blankets of Hope.
11: Yes.
12: Yep.
11: So tell us about Blankets of Hope, please.
12: So they provide blankets to patients who are undergoing chemotherapy. So they distribute
11: them. Here in Cork, is it?
12: They distribute them to the South Infirmary, the Mercy Hospital, CUH, everywhere where they do chemotherapy.
11: Well, listen, if I was a patient, I'd really love to see one of these lovely blankets.
12: I received one myself, a couple of years ago. And
11: very
12: when
11: uplifting.
12: When you're on your own and you're scared, and then you just get given this blanket, it's just a comfort, and the thought that strangers have sat down and voluntarily made that for you.
11: Isn't that
12: it's
11: wonderful?
12: It's just so nice. Yeah,
11: so
12: I still have mine. I treasure it. It's lovely, yeah.
11: So any lady or even gentleman, I'm sure there are men that knit out there, that would like to come down even for 10 minutes or a half an hour any Friday, you're here for the next couple of weeks months anyway.
12: Yeah. And if they have any questions, they can call into the shop anytime during the week, if they want to know more about it.
11: And I'm sure, like anybody, lady or gentleman, who would like to give a little donation if they haven't the wool, to help you buy some wool, that'd be nice too, wouldn't it? They could leave a few bob here in the shop, that kind of way.
12: Yeah.
11: And the donations for the wool can be given any time to the lovely ladies and gentlemen here in the shop.
12: They can, yeah.
11: Very good.
12: Yeah.
11: It's a wonderful project, Sarah, and Aisling tipped me off about it, so we're going to spread the word. So we're appealing to everybody, aren't we?
12: Yeah.
11: Come along, donate.
12: Yeah, join in,
11: and you're having a lovely time yourselves.
12: Yeah.
11: And you don't have to be a very good knitter now. You're not going to go around saying that's not a good stitch.
12: I could not tie a knot 3 weeks ago.
11: Sarah, isn't that brilliant? So you learned how to knit.
12: Yeah, I learned, and I've just finished my first blanket today. So
11: very good. Well, it's a beautiful blanket as well. So would any of these nice ladies, we'll have to get Aisling now, since Aisling got me to come down here to say a few words. And this is my good friend, Aisling Walsh. Aisling, you tell me, why are you involved in this project, please?
13: It's Just because it is a very personal journey when you're starting.
14: Yes.
13: And I've seen the people that benefit from these blankets, like, all right, over and over, and we give them out. I'm in the Mercy, but I'd be out in Lee Road, and it does mean something to everyone.
14: Isn't that wonderful, Ashley?
13: And even when you're picking out the blanket and the colours, I personally always would say, so, like, what team do you follow, or, you know, what's your club colours?
14: Oh, that's a great idea.
13: Yeah, try and get them a blanket, like, that would match and stuff. And
14: yeah,
13: like that, it could be put in a box and put it, like, when they get home, it could be put on a bed. But some of these people might have no one to go home to, so this is what keeps them warm.
14: Wow, that's a lovely idea.
13: Treatment. So, yeah.
14: And Aisling, it's lovely to meet the other ladies,
13: I know.
14: And have an old chat as well.
13: Yeah.
14: You know, the kind of.
13: Well, we're really lucky with Emma and her nan. So, like, they're multi talented, and yeah, like, they take the wool away with them and come back the following week with abundance of stuff. So, yeah,
14: we'll have to have a word with them, won't
13: absolutely
14: we, Aisling? The
13: absolutely
14: youngest lady here. Thank you, Aisling.
13: Thank you, Tom.
14: Thank you very much, Emma. You won't mind me, ladies don't like talking about their age, but you don't mind me saying you're the youngest lady here. So what age are you, please?
15: I'm 22.
14: 22, and why are you involved, please, Emma?
15: Well, my nan told me about it. We come in here every Friday.
14: And who's nan now? Tell everybody listening on CRY, because we'll play a request for y'all. Who's nan?
15: My grandmother, Margaret.
14: Okay, Margaret, yeah. And were you a knitter before you came down here, Emma?
15: Yeah, I learned to crochet a couple of years ago.
14: Wow. And yeah, you enjoy it?
15: Yeah.
14: And any young lady or gentleman out there, would you ask them to get involved in your lovely project?
15: Absolutely. It's a great thing to be involved in.
14: Okay. And it's not too hard. Is this a piece you've knitted?
15: Yeah.
14: It's beautiful. You describe it now for us, because it's a pity it's not television, Emma.
13: It's a crochet,
14: Tommy. It's a crochet. So how much I know. It's a beautiful piece of crochet with lovely colours.
15: Yeah, crocheted square, and I changed colours so it goes from.
14: Now, in the old money, listeners, it's about 6 or 7 inches by 6 or 7 inches. Don't ask me what that is in centimetres. But how long did it take you to do that, Emma?
15: This takes about half an hour to do.

0: I was so anxious when Aisling told me to let people know. And anybody can get involved, can't they? Whether they're a knitter or a non-knitter, bring down your wool or your few bob, or come down and sit down and talk to the lovely ladies here. Wouldn't that be nice?
1: Be lovely.
0: Very good. Thank you very much, Nan, and for encouraging your granddaughter, Emma. Well done. Now, Emma, we'll leave you with the choice of music. What will we play? A few pieces. Who do you like music-wise, and we play them for you on the radio, please? Any kind or band or type?
2: I recently saw Paramore in concert. Well, Hayley Williams, but
0: Hayley Williams, is it? We'll see her. Why? I'm sure they'll know Hayley Williams down there. Anyway, that's any particular song by Hayley Williams?
2: Anything.
0: Any song?
2: Yeah.
0: That's very. That leaves it open. Well done, Emma. And Aisling, since you twisted my arm here, who's your favourite? We play a little song for you as well, please.
3: Definitely have to be Joe Dolan.
0: Joe Dolan, one of my own favourites.
3: Good looking woman.
0: Good, as you all are here, so without being sexist. And Sarah. Thank you, Aisling. Thank you. And who would you like me to play for yourself and all the kind ladies here and everybody in the NCBI shop?
1: Bit of Bee Gees.
0: I love the Bee Gees myself.
1: We all love the Bee Gees.
0: And listen, keep up the good work. And we'll keep in touch. Is that okay? Every few weeks, because there'll be other little developments, and Aisling will be telling us a bit more about where they're going. Wouldn't that be nice?
1: Other projects in the winter.
0: Other projects,
1: as well,
0: you know, so maybe in August sometime we'll touch base again.
1: Excellent,
0: And we'll keep mentioning it on CRY. So I'm talking to the leader of a lovely group that meet in the NCBI shop on a Friday afternoon, listeners, in case you've came in the middle of this interview. And Sarah McQuaid is the leading lady, but there's a whole lot more involved. You all know Aisling or Christine or Emma. And what are these two lovely ladies again?
1: Margaret and Magda.
0: Margaret and Magda. You might all know those. They'd love if you gave them a bit of wool, or we're not saying it out loud, but a few bob as well to buy the wool would be appreciated, wouldn't it, Sarah?
1: Are you starting again?
0: Pardon me?
1: Are you starting again?
0: No, just finishing up. Just recapping for everybody in case they came in the middle of it.
1: Oh, right. So anything.
0: Any bit of wool at all?
1: Wool needles, any scraps of wool, handfuls, full balls.
0: There's very soft wool, pardon me being non-technical, and there's other kinds. What kind of wool are you? Anything at all?
1: Anything at all,
0: Or knitting needles, even?
1: Yeah, because this is just the first project, we'll be doing other things, hats for homeless, things like that, so we can use all different types of wool.
0: Thank you, Aisling, for telling me about it, and I'm sure the listeners are inspired by your great work, Sarah. And ladies, been a pleasure meeting you for the first time, but not for the last time. Keep up the good work, and we'll play those nice pieces of music for you now.
4: Thanks, darling.
0: Thank you, Sarah. God bless you.

0: Good looking woman there from the mighty man Joe Dolan himself. Can I remind you that there's a very important street collection in your town today, Saturday the 25th of July, in aid of Cystic Fibrosis Ireland. Lee McCarthy will be in a little bit later on to tell us a bit about that. But hopefully now on the end of the line is your very, very favourite reporter from Carrick Tool and the Middleton area, and that's Anne Murray. Good morning, Anne.
1: Good morning, Tom. How are you?
0: We're good. And Anne, I think...
1: Good morning from Slough, here in Spain.
0: No, listen, listeners, did you hear that? Not Carrick Tool this morning calling, but no. Slough, if you don't mind, in Spain.
1: Slough, all the way in Slough, from Slough in Spain.
0: And tell us, what are the temperatures like in Slough this morning, Anne?
1: Oh, I'm telling you something. We've been here since Wednesday.
0: Yes.
1: And we're heading home this afternoon.
0: Lovely.
1: We came over for a few days, Tommy, for our wedding anniversary. We're 4 years married.
0: Congratulations. Congratulations, Anne and Jerry.
1: Thank you. And I can tell you something, it was hot. 30, up around the 31, 32, 33.
0: We weren't far off at times here, you know, Anne, but not quite that
1: no,
0: hot.
1: Exactly.
0: You know? Yeah.
1: I had a bit of a taste of it before I came over here.
0: Yeah,
1: but
0: great.
1: It's very hot. Very hot.
0: Okay.
1: Really and truly, yeah. But enjoyable.
0: Well
1: lovely,
0: done.
1: Lovely to get the meals served up to you, and just lovely to be away. Having a little break.
0: A little
1: lovely.
0: Break, yeah.
1: We'd only a few nights, but
0: lovely.
1: Nights.
0: It was lovely to
1: you
0: have.
1: Know?
0: Yes, Anne. Well
1: it
0: done.
1: Was lovely. And how are things there, Tommy?
0: Fine. A bit of a downturn now in the temperatures today, Anne, and a bit cloudy. It's about 16 to 19 here in the All area.
1: A
0: so a big jump down, you know. But it's still pleasant, you know, that kind of way. And
1: I'll be able to wear my shorts coming home.
0: Oh, you will. Oh, you definitely will, yeah. But it won't be quite 30 degrees now, unfortunately. But it'll still be quite pleasant anyway. Yeah.
1: Yeah, it's lovely. Now, Tommy, I have a little bit of a report for you. So
0: great.
1: Off we go.
0: Please.
1: Right, all the way to Slough. Good morning, listeners. I hope you're all keeping well. Okay, now, Carrick Tool, we start off with the lotto. We have finally a winner, Tommy.
0: Wow, well done. How much did they win?
1: We have a winner for 4,200.
0: Wow.
1: So I'll tell you about the winner now there in the minute. 4,200 he got, and the numbers drawn were 6, 8, 13 and 20. Now, next week's draw is going back down to 2,000. It begins to go all over again. It starts at 2,000, Tommy, and the draw for that will be in the Well Lane pub in Carrick Tool. But we must congratulate Mark,
0: gentleman who won anyway, yes.
1: Mark Lee, yes.
0: Congratulations to Mark,
1: Lee,
0: yeah.
1: So congratulations to Mark Lee.
0: Yes.
1: And Mark is the father of Adam Lee, the current minor Carrick goalkeeper.
0: Wow.
1: Okay.
0: Right.
1: Mm. Well,
0: so congratulations, yeah. Anyway. A nice win for him, yes.
1: A nice win. And former Cork minor hurling netminder. So that's the Mark, that's the Adam family there. So no doubt, congratulations to them.
0: Indeed.
1: Also, tickets can be got in all of the usual outlets and on the main street, or you can play online, get them online as well, Tommy.
0: Great.
1: So that's the Carrick Tool GE in Lasso. So well done. And it's starting all over for 2,000 next week again.
0: Lovely.
1: Now, the Middleton Lasso, not so lucky. Middleton Lasso Mega, still 15,000. There was no winner. And the numbers drawn were 11, 19, 25, and the bonus was 0.5. So no winner there. So that's all there next week again, 15,000, Tommy.
0: Great.
1: For the Middleton Lasso Mega.
0: Buy your tickets, ladies and gentlemen.
1: Exactly. As they say, if you're not in, you can't
0: win. Can't win, indeed. Yes.
1: Tonight in Carrick Tool, the social dancing is back, the 25th. Teddy and Cathal Barry are the entertainers tonight for the social dancing there in Carrigtwohill. Doors open at 8 and the dance begins at 8:30. And tickets are €10 each.
0: Very reasonable for a good night out.
1: Yeah, very reasonable, and it's very popular and gets a lot of... it's every fortnight in Carrigtwohill, Community Hall.
0: Lovely,
1: Tommy.
0: Lovely.
1: Community Hall. Now, tomorrow, there's the Run Against Cancer, the Ballantoutis road run. Road Run Against Cancer... the Barry Deehan Memorial Run, Tommy.
0: Lovely.
1: And it's happening tomorrow, the 26th of July. Walkers are to be there from 11:30 a.m. Runners at 12 p.m. And it's at Ballantoutis Church is the meeting. It's the Ballantoutis 4 mile honorary lap of the lake to finish.
0: Lovely.
1: Okay.
0: In aid
1: of the Barry Deehan Memorial Run.
0: What a wonderful cause. A wonderful cause.
1: A wonderful cause, Tommy. Now, there's a raffle held then in Clifford's Bar, Castle Martyr, at 4 p.m. So, obviously, the entry is €5. Okay.
0: Okay.
1: The entry is €5 and the raffle tickets are 5 per strip. And the raffle is held then in Clifford's Bar, Castle Martyr at 4 p.m. And all proceeds donated to the Maria Keating Foundation.
0: Yes, great, great. So everybody now in the area, do support the race, or if you can't, go along there to Clifford's and buy a few tickets for the raffle.
1: Exactly. If you're in, you're sitting at the bar soon.
0: Yeah, or around town, around Castle Martyr. Why not go in? I'm sure they'll be selling tickets all day there. And
1: they will, yes, because the raffle tickets will be available, I'd say, on entry as well.
0: Yeah.
1: And the entry is €5. So okay. The walkers, 11:30 a.m, runners at 12 p.m., and it's at Ballantoutis Church.
0: Lovely.
1: So that's a good thing for tomorrow.
0: Brilliant.
1: And I'd say the temperatures will be cooler as well for them, you know.
0: Indeed.
1: The car boot sale is back August the 2nd. That's next weekend. Next Sunday, Sunday week, is the car boot sale in Carrig. It's on August the 2nd. Now, Tommy, there is an opening night of INAS, INAS, Tippett exhibition. It's art, culture and journey on Friday next, July the 31st, between 7 and 9 p.m. And it's at my place in Middleton. So if that's of any makes sense to anybody in the art and culture journey, it's there is an opening night of INAS. Tibbet.
0: Lovely. That looks sounds
1: Tibbet
0: nice.
1: Is a play. It's kind of an art. It's a play. I think it's about a Roman emperor or something. If I'm not
0: thank you,
1: mistaken.
0: Thank you for that. Yeah.
1: Yeah. You know, 7 to 9 p.m. at my place, Middleton. Now, also story time at Middleton Library. Middleton Library is back opened again, by the way.
0: Marvelous.
1: Story time at Middleton Library every Wednesday morning at 10 a.m. for stories, song, and lots of fun. And it's during term time only. So I presume that's when they're back at school, is it? That is for the toddlers.
0: Maybe the smallies.
1: They can inquire
0: by
1: going into the library.
0: They can go into the library and ask the friendly staff in there,
1: They can go into the library and ask. And on a final note, Tommy, then, something that's just happening every second Friday of each month, it's on in Middleton JA, and it's Iha Gaeilge, Gaelic.
0: Cúpla Focal. Cúpla Focal.
1: Yeah, exactly. Yeah. In the JA Pavilion, it's commencing from 21 hours.
0: Very good.
1: Enjoy and participate in an evening of Irish music, songs, and culture. Everybody welcome.
0: Lovely.
1: The Cúpla Focal.
0: A chance to practice your Cúpla Focal, listeners, yeah?
1: Exactly, Tommy.
0: Yeah.
1: And that's in the Middleton G. It's every second Friday. Every second Friday of each month. It's something that's happening. And of course, you have the bingo every Friday night there as well. Tommy, that's about it, really. To be honest, there's, I'd say a lot of the events are kind of over. You know, the
0: Yes, and a few more to come probably over the bank holiday weekend that you'll be telling us about next Saturday.
1: I have a few in August, but it's too early to mention yet. Yeah. But I have a few events already done in my diary to announce in August.
0: Yes. Definitely. Well, safe journey home, Anne, and you're sounding great.
1: All right, thank you, Tommy.
0: And we'll have a little snippet here. I don't know, will you be able to hear it on the phone? I thought we'd dig up a little bit of Happy Anniversary by Mr. Slim Whitman for yourself and Jerry. And thanks for your wonderful contribution, both
1: of
0: you.
1: We'll hear it.
0: Lovely.
1: We'll get CRI on our phones here.
0: Lovely.
1: So we'll hear it.
0: Okay.
1: That's a lovely thought,
0: okay,
1: Tommy.
0: Thank you very much, Anne. Safe journey home.
1: Thank you, Tommy. And
0: God bless.
1: Listen, goodbye to all the listeners.
0: And they can hear you. They can look forward to hearing you on Thursday afternoon.
1: Yes, I'll be back to the grindstone on
0: Thursday.
1: Back to entertaining the listeners, which I'm looking forward to.
0: Lovely.
1: On Thursday and Friday night, rolling out the
0: Lovely. Extent. Enjoy the rest of your holiday.
1: Bye, listeners.
0: God bless. And thank you,
1: bye,
0: Anne.
1: Tommy.
0: Bye, Jerry.
1: Bye.
0: Bye.

0: The wonderful Slim Whitman there at 10:33, wishing a happy anniversary to our own wonderful presenters, Anne Murray and her husband, Jerry, currently on their holidays and heading home today. We hope you had a lovely holiday, Anne and Jerry, and many, many congratulations and on your happy anniversary, wedding anniversary. And they do marvellous shows here. Anne is on Thursday from 2 to 4 and on Friday evening from 8 to 9, and Jerry's on between 9 and 10. God bless you. Keep up the good work. We're asked to give a special mention to the good people over in St. Declan's Conference in Ardmore, Grange and Kinsale Beg. They're having a little fundraiser and they'd want your support. It'll be on Sunday, August the 2nd in the car park in Ardmore, and they have a wonderful coffee morning and they're having a monster raffle, and there's some wonderful prizes: Cliff House Hotel one night, B&B, four ball for the Gold Coast, Broderick's Coal and Ladies Bridge are giving a voucher worth €200, the Round Tower Hotel are giving a voucher for €100, and lots more prizes. Tickets are €5 each or 3 for €10, and they're available at the post office. They're available in the post office, sorry, in Grange and Ardmore, and I'm sure from all members of the St. Declan's Conference in Ardmore. They're doing great work, as all the groups in the Vincent de Paul are. And on this occasion, please, would you support their coffee morning in the Ardmore Beach Car Park and buy a few tickets between now and Sunday the 2nd of August. The draw will take place at 12:45 on that Sunday. Time for a short ad break.
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7: The Saturday Morning Show, incorporating the Rural Report, is brought to you by Dennis Broderick & Sons, 165 North Main Street, Yall, supplying Dulux and Ronseal products to the people of Yall and the surrounding areas for over 25 years.
0: Again, lots happening here in Yall. Street collection today for cystic fibrosis, and also a little later on this afternoon at 1:30, there's a wonderful family day in Yall Greyhound Track with free admission, free face painting for kids, free goodie bags for kids, free music and entertainment. So that's all happening out at the Greyhound Track at 1:30 today, and again Wednesday at 7 o'clock. So on the other end of the phone line now, we have Paul Minogue from the Daisha Country and the Munster Express. Paul, good morning to you.
8: Good morning, Tommy.
0: Is the sun shining in Dungarvan?
8: Unfortunately, it's not. It's cloudy and it's just starting to spit.
0: Oh, no.
8: A bit of rain we've seen there in about over a fortnight.
0: You've enjoyed the nice weather anyway, like all the rest of us.
8: Definitely. It was welcome to enjoy it, like, yeah, and sure, we knew the rain would be coming soon enough, so we took advantage of the nice weather we had,
0: Great. So, Paul, how are things in West Waterford?
8: Tommy, things are great now. During the week, we had two solemn monastic professions of two nuns recently here in West Waterford. I suppose the first one there was held at St. Mary's Abbey in Glencairn. That was last weekend, and it was a solemn profession of Sister Beatrice Brady. She's formerly Emma from Bell Turbot in County Cavan. Now, Sister Beatrice, she's only 30 years old, and she entered Glencairn Abbey after finishing her studies in law and German at Trinity College in Dublin in 2018. Her profession was presided over by Dom Michael Ryan, Abbot of Bolton Abbey, and Dom Augustine McGregor, he's former Abbot of Mount Mellery, and was received by Mother Fiacra Nutty, Abbess of Glencairn Abbey. Glencairn Abbey, that's the only Cistercian monastery for women in Ireland, and they have a community of 26 women. And then, meanwhile, the second solemn profession took place at the Carmelite Sisters Community in Tallow during the week. And this was a solemn profession of Sister Mary Rose of the Infant Jesus, which was held during a special mass and celebrated by the Bishop of Waterford and Lismore Alphonsus Colnan and other members of the clergy there. Sister Mary Rose, she's a native of East Timor, and she's been a member of the Carmelite Order in Tallow for the past number of years. Tommy, it's not something you see often. A lot of religious orders, well, they've aged members.
0: I was going to say that the numbers are falling, but their numbers are holding up. You said 26 in the community there in Glencairn.
8: That's right, in Glencairn, that's right. They're a Cistercian order. I don't know how many are in the Carmelite order in Tallow, but but these two women who made the profession, they're young enough, while the numbers are dwindling.
0: Signs of hope.
8: There's still a few from the younger generations who are making that commitment and joining,
0: Lovely.
8: So that was some of the biggest news there in West Waterford. Just on other things there, Tommy, Fossa's Circus is in town later in the week. They'll be based on the Waterford Road beside the Maxwell Station there, just outside Dungarvan from the 20th of July to the 30th of July. It's Tuesday to Thursday. So just in that area, it's going to be busy with families and young people heading to see the show. So road users are asked just to use caution in the area on those days.
0: Indeed.
8: I have a nautical story here that will be more of the late John Young's forte, I think. Waterford Council has been called on to install a permanent marker to commemorate the loss of life on the ship, the Moresby. That sank off the Dungarvan coastline on Christmas Eve, 1895. The motion also called on the council to acknowledge Dungarvan's maritime heritage, and that was tabled by councillors Donica Mulcahy and Kate O'Mahony, who asked the local authority to explore appropriate solutions for that. And the motion received unanimous support by councillors in Dungarvan Lismore area.
0: Wonderful.
8: Now the Moresby, that was carrying a cargo of coal back then from Wales to Chile.
0: Yes.
8: But there was a storm around that time and the ship was taking shelter just off Ballinacorty, the coastline there at Ballinacorty, when it perished. There were 25 souls on board, 20 died, including the captain, his wife and 2-year-old daughter. Now there was a commemorative buoy there for that disaster that sat there on the causeway in Abbeyside opposite the Eurospar. But it fell into disrepair and it had to be removed. But it's been replaced with a smaller replica, and that's located just across from the causeway. But I suppose what they're looking for in the council is they're looking for something more permanent with more information about that disaster, you know. So I'll keep an eye on that and see how that progresses.
0: Do please, Paul. And John Young, God rest him, gone to his eternal reward, often spoke about the Moresby with Noel on previous programmes on previous years. So I'm glad now you're after bringing that to our attention. Thank you, Paul, for that.
8: No bother, No, John, I enjoy his company. I could sit in his company all night and listen to the stories he had.
0: Was marvellous. You know, he was marvellous, man.
8: Yeah, definitely, yeah. Tommy, they're still talking about a swimming pool for Dungarvan. Waterford Council has established a working group to discuss a community swimming pool. I don't know what they want to discuss, because there's huge demand for a public swimming pool in Dungarvan, especially as it's a seaside town. They're saying it should have such a facility for training, you know, for swimming lessons and for the sailing club, as well as for schools in the area.
0: Yes.
8: I'm sure, no doubt, they would definitely use it, like, you know.
0: It would be a huge demand. Facility. Huge demand.
8: Definitely, though. Yeah. But the formation of the working group, I suppose, that's a positive step, and hopefully they'll lay the foundations so Dungarvan can secure government funding to build a public swimming pool that the whole community can use.
0: Yes.
8: So I'll have to keep an eye on that one as well to see how that progresses. Yeah. There's an art exhibition taking place this weekend, Saturday and Sunday. Balnavella Community Centre, they're hosting the art show at the Balnavella Schoolhouse, which is just south of Lismore there. The artwork is by Brian Devon, and it's being exhibited from 11 a.m. to 4 p.m. each day, today, tomorrow. Free entry and all are welcome. Over Mid-County there, Clashmore, Kinsale-Beg Community Council, they're holding a community walk in memory of Noreen Daly and to raise funds for Women's Aid. This event will be held this coming Sunday, the 26th of July at 2 p.m. on the Clashmore GA walking track. There will be refreshments and all are welcome. The West Waterford Hunt, they're going to host their annual fundraising family rodeo night at Mayo Rourke's in Clashmore on Sunday the 2nd of August at 2:30 p.m. There's going to be a barbecue with live music. There'll be a mechanical rodeo bull for any wannabe cowboys or cowgirls.
0: lots of them around
8: Teams of five for the bull, €50 per team, and there will be a cash prize of €200 for the winning team. There's going to be other prizes throughout the event for best dressed cowboy and cowgirl.
0: Lovely.
8: There's been some major archaeological discoveries at the Kappa Quarry in the townland of Canty near Dungarvan. It seems they've uncovered some of the earliest recorded Neolithic houses in County Waterford, and they date to between 3600 and 3700 BC.
0: Wow.
8: So the Neolithic period, that's normally between 6000 and 4500 years ago. It marked the shift from hunter-gatherer to settled farming communities.
0: Isn't it amazing, Paul, to think that there were houses in Ireland 3,600 years ago, full stop?
8: Way before, before BC, it's amazing. Yeah,
0: absolutely amazing.
8: Yeah, and what the archaeologists are saying is that these houses that were uncovered in Kappa Quarry, they actually predate Newgrange and were built 500 years before Stonehenge in England.
0: Isn't that amazing?
8: And even 1,200 years before the Great Pyramid of Giza.
0: Wow, so very old.
8: There's a lot of history under our feet, definitely. Yeah.
0: Indeed,
8: And then finally, Tommy, fresh after a successful Munster Flat Kill there in Lismore last week, the Bully House are back mid-July and all of August.
0: Lovely.
8: Each Wednesday night at 8:15 p.m. St. Michael's Hall in Ballyduff, there's going to be plenty of music, dance, songs, stories and culture. People can check out www.thebullyhouse.com for bookings and information. I say that'd be a fantastic event over the summer, like it's every Wednesday night. Yeah.
0: I've attended a good few years ago with my good friends, the O'Briens there from Grella in West Waterford, because they're dancers themselves. And a lovely night is what I'm getting around to saying, Paul, in the Bully House.
8: Yeah.
0: So listeners, if you'd like, good night out now. What night is it on again, Paul? Remind everybody.
8: Every Wednesday night. From now, July and all of August, every Wednesday night, 8:15 p.m.
0: Well done.
8: Michael's Hall, Ballyduff,
0: Lovely.
8: So that's all for me, Tommy. I'll be back next week with more news from West Waterford.
0: Now, Paul, and just a little plug for your good magazine and paper.
8: Lovely.
0: Next issue
8: Thanks
0: is
8: very much.
0: Next issue is?
8: Next issue is Tuesday morning.
0: Next Tuesday morning.
8: Every Tuesday morning.
0: And please remind me, is it on sale here in our newsagents in Yall, or is it in Dungarvan or West Waterford?
8: It's definitely in Dungarvan. I think it should be available in Yall as well. I'll check that. But
0: maybe you could ask the person delivering maybe to try a few copies here with our newsagents and see how it goes, maybe. You know, that kind of just to spread it, since you're good enough to come on here. Maybe one good turn deserves another. Paul, have a lovely weekend.
8: Thanks.
0: Thank you very much for joining us. God bless.
8: Okay.
0: Slán go fóill. Okay. There you are. That's Paul Minogue there from the Munster Express, giving us all the news and views there from West Waterford. And every congratulations to the two new sisters, and every happiness in their vocation. Thank you very much, Paul. A little bit of music.

0: Mr. Derek Ryan there with a nice song, The Cows on the Hill. Now on the other end of the phone line, a very busy gentleman indeed, looking for a little bit of support from you all today. And welcome, Liam McCarthy. Good morning, Liam.
1: Good morning, Tommy. How are you?
0: We're good, thank you. And listen, today's an important day for everybody in the Cystic Fibrosis Committee here in Youghal.
1: That's right. That's right. We're doing the annual street collection on the street today. It's a lovely day now. The sun is starting to shine again.
0: I'm glad.
1: A while ago, there was going to be a few drops of rain, but
0: yes,
1: it's passed over.
0: Liam, where are you if people are going downtown?
1: People, if you're coming downtown, we're near Super Value, we're at the post office, and we're near the community market.
0: Okay, very good. The community in Barry's Lane. And
1: Barry's Lane.
0: Cystic fibrosis, such a wonderful cause. Just a little bit about it for people who may not be in the know.
1: Well, cystic fibrosis, it's the biggest. In Ireland, there's the largest number of incidences of cystic fibrosis. It's a generically generic condition, passed from one generation to the next. It's generally where there's two parents are carriers, there could be a possibility of a child having CF.
0: Okay.
1: In Ireland, we have the highest incidence of carriers in the world, in that we have one in 19 is a carrier.
0: Extraordinary, so, Liam. Extraordinary.
1: Now,
0: on the positive front, a lot of research, as you've been telling us over the years, been done.
1: An awful lot of research has been done over the years, and thankfully things are a lot better now than they were even just 27 years ago.
0: Isn't that wonderful? The life expectancy of people suffering from cystic fibrosis has increased dramatically due to this wonderful research.
1: It has, and we're going now to the stage that we're starting to see research into cystic fibrosis and ageing.
0: Very good.
1: And as 20 years ago, those two terms wouldn't go in the same sentence.
0: Okay.
1: Liam, and thankfully now they are.
0: It's looking very, very positive indeed. And just to let
1: it
0: people know, in general,
1: it
0: affects the lungs, Liam, doesn't it? Cystic fibrosis and too much liquid in the lungs, kind of thing.
1: Too much liquid in the lungs. It affects the lungs and the digestive tract mainly.
0: Okay.
1: But it has effects on other parts of the body as well.
0: Okay.
1: And as people are living longer, we're seeing other effects. And that's why there's now research into aging and cystic fibrosis.
0: Lovely.
1: So, and the effects and that, you know. So.
0: And Liam, of course, as always, research costs a lot of money, you know, and a lot of time.
1: It does indeed.
0: And the good scientists are putting in the effort. And you are appealing to the good people in East Cork and West Ward for coming into Youghal today, throw a few bob in the bucket kind of thing.
1: Throw a few bob in the bucket, yeah, it would be great.
0: Very good. Now, Liam, also we want to mention two other very important things that are going on at the same time. Down in the library, there's a special event started on Thursday.
1: There's a photo exhibition in the library. It's a very thought-provoking exhibition. The photographs were taken by a person with CF, Trevor O'Donoghue, a man from the great kingdom of Kerry.
0: Hooray! Hooray for Kerry!
1: Yeah, hooray for Kerry. So, the photographs are there in the library, and they're thought-provoking. Now, it is called the cost of breathing, but it could be equally called the cost of disability, because it reflects on what any kind of disability really, and the effect it has on a person's life and their hopes and their dreams and their expectations.
0: Very good.
1: You know?
0: And that exhibition is free, Liam, isn't it?
1: During library hours, yeah.
0: Very good. So call in now to the library and see these wonderful pictures there under the title Cost of Breathing. And Liam, I see a big sign in MCC News in Tallow Street, your own shop there, and a little plug for this wonderful raffle with loads and loads of prizes for nearly everybody in the audience kind of thing.
1: Loads of prizes there in the raffle. It's There's hotel stays all over the country, from Yall to Donegal.
0: Okay.
1: So you might win one of those, and those tickets are available at the shop and in other locations. If you send me a message online, I can arrange those tickets as well for you.
0: And Liam, they're very reasonably priced, aren't they, the tickets, for these prizes?
1: The tickets are €5 each, and I'll give you three of them for a tenner.
0: Excellent, Liam. And maybe listeners, if you're passing the shop now, in with your tenner there, and Liam or any of the family will look after you there, Laura or Ben.
1: Indeed.
0: And yeah, it's for wonderful, wonderful prizes. But again, Liam, the bottom line is, with yourselves and the other good people, are you looking for people still today, Liam, or are you fairly okay?
1: No, we're fairly okay at the
0: All
1: moment.
0: Right.
1: Yeah.
0: But just again, it's my special guest coming live from the centre of Yall is Liam McCarthy. He's in the middle of organising and helping out with a street collection today, listeners. If you're downtown or coming into Yall for cystic fibrosis, so bring a few extra euros there and put them in the bucket. Where are you again, Liam? Just remind them where you're situated.
1: We're there by the Super Value. We're there by the post office, and we're around in the vicinity there of the community market.
0: Liam,
1: and just if you keep an eye out for the people, we have high vis jackets.
0: Lovely. So they are now listeners.
1: Okay.
0: Great support, Liam, in the past. I suppose a little thank you to the good people listening that have...
1: Huge thank you to everybody for all their support.
0: And looking forward to meeting them downtown today. Liam, thank you for taking time out of your busy schedule.
1: Thanks a million.
0: Best of luck, and we'll be in touch with you during the week and next week to see how things went. God bless, Liam.
1: Yeah, okay, thanks.
0: Thank you very much.
1: Tommy.
0: Liam
1: thanks.
0: McCarthy there now, downtown listeners. So if you just missed that, street collection all day today in aid of a wonderful cause, Research into Cystic Fibrosis Ireland. We want those people to have a lovely quality of life, don't we? And Liam and volunteers there downtown all day today. Keep an eye out for them in the yellow vests. Call into the library to see that wonderful exhibition. And ongoing, I think that big draw for cystic fibrosis for the whole of Ireland is on in August, September. Plenty of time to buy tickets. If you see the big sign in the window there in McCarthy's in Tallow Street, you can call in there and buy a ticket. One, is it for a 5 or 3 for 10? I think that's very good value altogether. You never know. Could be your lucky year. Could be your lucky day. Coming up to 11 o'clock here on the Rural Report programme, Tommy Collins sitting in for Noel Cronin, having a well-deserved day off. We'll be talking to more rural reporters and playing a bit more music right after the short ad break.
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9: The Saturday Morning Show, incorporating the Rural Report, is brought to you by Dennis Broderick & Sons, 165 North Main Street, Yall, supplying Dulux and Ronseal products to the people of Yall and the surrounding areas for over 25 years.
10: Some of the stories I tell are nothing. Some of them actually happened. We're coming in one night to Nina in County Tipperary. It was a backup out the road. We were wondering why the traffic was so backed up. And then I figured maybe it was the lady who had been in front of us earlier. She was in a red mini car. And she was huge. God bless us all, she was huge. She was the width of the car. I figured the steering wheel is in the middle of this car. And I couldn't pass her by. She was in the middle of the road. There was no way we could get by. She was going about 23 miles a fortnight. I'm dipping the horn. Beep, beep, beep, beep, beep, beep, beep, beep. No way would you, and as soon as I got my chance, I went straight out around her as fast as I could, and as I'm going by, she goes, pig, pig, pig, pig, pig, pig. So I said to her, cow, cow, cow, cow, cow, I said to her, and I drove around her and I crashed into a pig.
0: Isn't that a little snippet there from Brendan Grace? Indeed, very funny. Who puts a smile on your face? Well, putting a smile on your face indeed will be the committee in the All Greyhound Stadium, because they are organising today, Saturday, a wonderful free event this afternoon, starting at 1:30 p.m, a family fun meeting with free admission, free face painting for kids, free goodie bags for kids, free music and entertainment. That's a family fun day this Saturday. Today, at 1:30, starting at 1:30 in the All Greyhound Stadium. If you can't make it today, there's another one Wednesday week, the 5th of August, starting at 7 p.m. Lots to do there. Painting, face painting for kids, goodie bags for kids, free music and entertainment, and obviously some racing as well. Now, an important announcement here concerning those attending Mass in your town. Some Masses have been moved to the Holy Family Church while Our Lady of Lourdes Church is undergoing renovations. The changes are as follows. Tomorrow, Sunday, the 26th of July now, a lot of people attend the 11 o'clock Mass. So it's going back to the Holy Family Church tomorrow at 11 o'clock Mass. It was there all along, then it moved to the Strand. But because of renovations in the Strand, we just spread the word. Tomorrow, Sunday the 26th, the Mass at 11 o'clock will be in the Holy Family Church. Why, Tommy? Due to renovations in the Strand Church. And next week as well, all the Masses, Monday to Friday, will be in the Holy Family. So the Mass that used to take place on Tuesday, say Tuesday the 28th, and Thursday the 30th would have normally been in the Strand. They are reverting back to the Holy Family Church because of renovations in the Strand. So a quick recap there. Tomorrow, Sunday the 26th of July, and next week on Tuesday the 28th and Thursday the 30th, there won't be Mass in the Strand Church. They are going back to the Holy Family Church due to renovations in the Strand Church, just to make that 100% clear. Now, some big, big events coming up here in Yall, and your attention, please, to the following from Sergeant Paul Kennedy. As you may be aware, Yall Athletics Club have organised a 10K and a half marathon race on Sunday morning, the 9th of August. This involves a full road closure of the following streets from 8 to 3 p.m., namely Lighthouse Hill, South Abbey, Friar Street, South and North Main Street, Dolphin Square, Catherine Street, Market Square, The Mall and Strand Street. In other words, all the centre of Yall is going to be closed, listeners, on that day from 8 to 3. What day again is it, Tommy? It's the 9th of August. It's a Sunday. We're asking residents of Strand Street and South Abbey to move your vehicle for the duration of the event. The event starts here and vehicles parked will cause a risk to the large number of competitors taking part due to the narrow nature of the streets. If you need to use your vehicle or expect to use your vehicle during the event, then you're being asked to park it off route prior to the event. The Walter Rally have offered us the use of their car park so residents who do not need their cars for the morning can move them there. Your cooperation with this road closure will be greatly appreciated and we apologise in advance for the disruption caused. So major, major event on Sunday the 9th of August. That's a 10k and a half marathon race in and around the Yall town and you're asked to cooperate with the new arrangements there on that day. We'll be reminding you of those, but you might like to spread the word, particularly those people who need to use their cars on a Sunday morning. Might make note that the Walter Adley have very kindly offered the use of their car park as a temporary car park for people who would have their cars normally parked on the street in Strand Street and South Abbey. So there you are. That's from Sergeant Paul Kennedy.

0: Sorry, a little bit of Mike Denver there. Sorry for cutting it a little bit short there. We'll get back to it again, I'm sure, some other time. Now, can we just tell you that all the pharmacies are open today, listeners? The Maramina Pharmacy will be open all day today, but tomorrow it'll be open from 11 till 6. And their phone number, you might like to make a note, is 024-85000. 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Their phone number again, 024-85000. Community notice calling all boys and girls from 8 to 18 years of age. The second Young Talent Recital in Killa Hall, the 9th of August from 7 to 8:30 p.m. If you can sing, dance, play an instrument, recite a poem, tell a story, and you're between 8 and 18 years of age, you might like to come. Please contact producer Mary Pather Daly to secure your place in the performance. Make a note of the number here, folks, 089-439-1332 before Wednesday, August the 5th, to secure your place for August the 9th in Killa Hall. There will be a specially invited adult performance also. Admission is free and everybody welcome. Well done, Mary Pather Daly. Tell me, doesn't let the grass grow under her feet out in Killa. Well done. So that's all boys and girls from 8 to 18 years of age. There'll be a Young Talent Recital. The date again is Killa Hall, the 9th of August. Get in touch with Mary Pather Daly if you or somebody in your family is interested. Phone number again, 089 439 1332. The Hungry Grass Theatre Company present The Rime of the Ancient Mariner on in the Mall Arts Centre, the Mall House, Yall, County Cork, Saturday, August the 15th at 8 p.m. Tickets are €15 and can be booked online from Living Yall website. And Bertie's Golf Society in Yall present the Ryder Cup charity event in aid of Meals on Wheels, a great cause, on the 15th of August. A date for your diaries, Yall Golf Club. Raffle and presentation of trophy in Bertie's pub afterwards. Great supporters of us here in CRY. Hello to everybody in Bertie's. Thanks for the support. And they're looking for a bit of support now for their special charity golf outing in aid of Meals on Wheels. The date again, make a note, you and your fellow golfers might like to make a team up. 15th of August, Yall Golf Club, raffle and presentation of trophies and Bertie's pub afterwards. And the best of luck with that. Okay, we'll play another little bit of music and we hope you're talking to Dennis O'Flynn then. How about a little bit of Boney M there? Nice lively tune for you all. Let's see, can I get up on the playlist here? One second now, pardon me. Now off we go.
1: She's crazy like a fool.

0: Now, we're going to fade the music because we have a very important gentleman on the other end of the line with lots of information from the Ladysbridge area, and that's our own Dennis O'Flynn. Good morning, Dennis. I hope the sun is shining in Ladysbridge.
1: Morning, Tommy. A bit overcast this morning, no? A bit overcast.
0: Okay.
1: Jim's just gone down to about 18 or 19 degrees, which is...
0: Yeah, it's gone down a bit, isn't it? Yeah. Yeah, it's been...
1: A little less than we were actually used to.
0: Yeah, I think most people don't mind, sure they don't, really.
1: No, I think we need a break from it. Because we're not geared for the kind of heat.
0: No, not long term, you know, anyway. And,
1: No. And I think, you know, there's only one people, of course, that's kind of messed up, and those were the people that went to have this Spain and Greece and those places.
0: Yeah.
1: You know, because we had, I think, as good a temperatures here as they had out early.
0: I noticed on one of the European channels during the week, Dennis, that the temperatures in South America and parts of Africa were lower than they were in Ireland. There you are.
1: I would imagine, yeah.
0: So there you are. Imagine. Anyway.

0: 1951, Mayo.
1: 51, that's right, yeah. Dr. Miklas, the other former president.
0: Yeah.
1: He was one of the last surviving members, and he died a couple of years ago.
0: Yeah, isn't that amazing?
1: There was some costs, alleged costs on the Mayo team that they didn't.
0: Yes.
1: That's for funeral or something, the pessimist, which I don't.
0: I don't understand. Fingers crossed.
1: I think both of Mayo teams, Tammy, over the years have lost.
0: I think, yeah, very unfortunate.
1: Both of Mayo teams. So,
0: We hope for a good match anyway, and not a one-way system either way. I wouldn't like to see Kerry dominating or Mayo. You know, a good tight match.
1: No. Yeah. You know, I think last Sunday people were very disappointed.
0: Very disappointed.
1: You know, we had a very good Munster championship, and then kind of things fell by the way. So,
0: they did indeed.
1: You know, Limerick and Clare fell off in their semi final. It was a good morning.
0: Yes.
1: Which, like all game with Galway and Galway's game with Limerick, were about two poor games.
0: Very poor. Which I thought, pity.
1: A pity to finish out that year.
0: Like, indeed.
1: You know, Tammy, locally, the GLA was in last night, and the jackpot there was 6,600, and no winner. The numbers drawn, there were 6, 8, 21 and 23. There was 4 match 3 winners. The Baileys, Sandra Torvey, Daniel Harrington and Trish Mangan. Will be 6,600 and he'll be drawn in Finn's Tavern next Friday to talk at first.
0: And you have tickets in your premises for the lotto? They are listeners?
1: There's a case. We have a new case. Tommy, it's handy that you seal there.
0: Yes.
1: Put the money into the envelope and throw it into the box and off it.
0: Lovely.
1: Just dusted.
0: Well done, Dennis.
1: Castlemartel got plaudits last night over O'Neill's when they defeated us by 3-10-1-12 in the first round of the Joan of Arc Championship.
0: Okay.
1: Down in Shinnegary. A great game, a great comeback by O'Neill's. We were under the cash in the first half, but we kind of came good in the second half, but just couldn't get there, and then Castlemartel went out there. Deserve winners.
0: Yes.
1: Next weekend, Tammy, is a big weekend in hurling. On Saturday night, we are playing Kentuck in the Premier Senior Hurling Championship in Kilworth at 7 p.m.
0: Yes.
1: And so we're to wish Ray O'Neill there and all the boys there the best of luck. And then on Sunday at 6 o'clock, we're playing Warwick Hill in the East Cork Junior Hurling Championship in County Tool. So the best of luck there to both. Of those teams.
0: The best of luck to them, indeed.
1: The FON lotto was held last night, Tommy, and 6-4 was the jackpot. Last Monday night, and 2-16, 18 and 22. There was no winner, and there was only one match three, and that was Caroline Cotter-Ballard. So well done to Caroline.
0: Well done.
1: Their next jackpot now will be on Monday coming. The 6,400 drawn in the match at 8 p.m. Tommy, if you've nothing to do tonight, you can head out to Finch Tavern in Belmacorda. Connemara will be having a night out.
0: Yes.
1: In Finns, and there'll be great songs, good company.
0: Lovely.
1: And it'll be really a nice night out. And Connemara are very talented bunch of singers and musicians, and I heard them twice, and they're absolutely beautiful, beautiful sound, Tommy. So,
0: at what time, Dennis? Tavern. What time will things...
1: I'd say from 9 around 8. There's no 10 minutes over the post, but it will say about 8 or 9 o'clock, Tommy.
0: Okay, very good.
1: Certainly, Connemara, they're a local group there, and the best of luck to them.
0: Best of luck.
1: Go August Fulani, Tommy, your subcommittee there of the community council, and they're very active. And they have a diary there for August. And Thursday, the 6th of August, is the Ben McCorda Book Club at 7 o'clock in the Ballily. Now, this usually it is in the detach or Finns, but seeing as the weather is so fine, they're going out. So it's a big and picnic at the Ballily.
0: Lovely.
1: On the 6th o'clock, at the 6th of August at 7 o'clock. Then on the Monday, the 10th, is the turn of the Ladies Bridge Book Club. And they're bringing a big and share picnic at the jungle in Ladies Bridge there by the church. And that's also at 7 o'clock.
0: Lovely.
1: Then on Thursday, the 20th of August, we have Cora Kushtina, this Irish conversation by the fire. At 7 o'clock in the Tetch in Ladies Bridge. I guess that was a good night for even the Lord Wilger. And then on Sunday the 23rd, 12 o'clock, Fair and Building Green Community celebrating mental health and well-being. And Brian Flanagan will have a stand there.
0: Lovely.
1: And we do have walking groups with Philippines and his time. So again, check their Facebook page. Tommy, there's a great crowd at this week, at the Swim Week, which is an annual event in Nacogdoches.
0: Yes.
1: And there were 216 enrolled, which was one of the biggest numbers they ever had.
0: Marvellous.

0: number.
1: What a week they had for the absolutely brilliant.
0: Brilliant.
1: They couldn't have asked for better. They couldn't have asked for better.
0: Indeed.
1: St. Joseph's Cemetery Mass, Tommy, for this year will be held on Friday the 31st at 7 o'clock there.
0: Friday the 31st, listeners, make a note. Yeah,
1: yeah. Yeah. In St. Joseph's Church, St. Joseph's Cemetery in Ladysbridge.
0: Okay.
1: Now, the Mass of Remembrance is offered for all deceased parishioners, including those buried in St. Joseph's and those laid to rest in other cemeteries in our parish. So it includes Gary Rowe, De Hill, Kilquin, and Bouclan cemeteries as well. So anyone that's buried in the parish will be remembered on Friday next, the 31st, at 7 o'clock in Ladysbridge.
0: Very good.
1: Now, an important thing, Tommy, for anyone that's elderly or otherwise, if they need a seat, to please bring your own seat, and they will not be seated provided, obviously. So,
0: okay.
1: Bring a seat if needed.
0: That's an important point.
1: Mass tomorrow night, Tommy, is at 7 p.m. in Belmacorda, and the usual mass now in Mass in this bridge is at tomorrow morning at 11 a.m.
0: Yes.
1: Cheers, Gwen, Tommy.
0: Again, we've had your lovely priest, Father Chris, here in Yall because of sharing of resources among the parishes.
1: That's right.
0: And it was lovely to see him.
1: I
0: met him in the Holy Family. I was reading one night there a few weeks ago, and it was great to meet him. And he was telling me, he was telling me 23 years or so ago. Doesn't time fly, Dennis?
1: God, time moves
0: flies,
1: on, isn't it?
0: Yeah. And Dennis, how are things in your own wonderful store and restaurant? I hope they're busy over the summer.
1: Good, Tommy. Yeah, very, very busy. Pretty metal at the moment, and ice cream and so forth. It's really a busy time.
0: Yeah.
1: And, everyone is, there's a good feel.
0: A good feel factor, indeed. And we're all looking forward to the big match tomorrow. And the ladies, of course, are playing. We mustn't forget the ladies, Dennis. The ladies are playing, in the Camogie against Tipperary today. So the best of luck to the Cork ladies. Indeed.
1: I think that's on, I'm not sure what channel it's on, but I know it's on the TG Carol after you, and I'm not sure.
0: Okay.
1: Sorry, but I know it's on.
0: Dennis, thank you very much, and have a lovely weekend yourself. And we appreciate your contribution each and every week. God bless you, Dennis.
1: It's a pleasure.
0: Thank you very much. That's Dennis O'Flynn now from Ladysbridge. And if you have any little bits and pieces during the week, call in to Dennis. He'd be delighted to publicise us with Noel on Saturday here on the usual slot and on the Rural Report. We were interrupting, weren't we, a little bit of Boney M and Daddy Cool. We'll go back to that because it's kind of a nice number, I thought. Off we go.

0: Now, that's the rest of the Boney M and Daddy Cool for you. Hope you enjoyed that particular number here on the Rural Report programme. Noel taking a well-deserved break today, and Tommy Collins sitting in talking to the wonderful Rural Reporters. And our next wonderful reporter joins me live in studio, and that's Jim O'Keefe. Good morning, Jim.
1: Morning, Tommy.
0: And how are you this morning?
1: I nearly said good morning, Noel. I'm getting so used to it.
0: That's okay. That's true. He's here 99% of the time, and the man deserves a day off.
1: I often say to Tom, you know, it is a very big commitment, isn't it?
0: Every Saturday. Like yourself.
1: Well, no, mine is
0: Dennis
1: only a small.
0: And Paul and Murray, yeah.
1: Mine is only a small part. But anybody who does a full show, maybe a couple of shows a week, it's a great commitment, and they're fantastic people.
0: Yeah, well done. And Noel is on with our own Frank Keane on a Sunday morning as well, and that's a very nice programme.
1: Oh, great show, and so Frankie is fabulous as well, like, you know.
0: Now, Jim, that you're here, everybody's enjoying the nice weather, but you always are a big concern coming from the farming side of things. The water levels, are they bad now for crops and animals and all this?
1: I haven't noticed it myself, but I mean, I paid a price back in the day because we bought three wells in my place, and in 1995, we changed location, went down into the farm and bought one down there, and touch wood, since it's been okay. But do you know, it is a big problem, and like water for stock is very.
0: Is it low now?
1: Which I suppose they have to be going down, like, but I haven't heard anybody complaining yet.
0: All right, good.
1: You know?
0: Good.
1: But like we say, look, all kinds of weather, whether you get bad weather, good weather, whatever weather you get in the morning, the extremes of everything. Yeah. Like, you don't mind a bit of frost, you don't mind a bit of snow, you don't mind a bit of sun. But if you get the extremes.
0: Not good.
1: Like, I was talking to some of the grain men out the other night, and corn is coming in off the harvester at the moment at 13% moisture, like.
0: And what does that mean in layman's terms now?
1: Well, that's pretty low. Like, we say if you're... They tell me if you're putting corn into a bin or whatever to store it, to set it at a later date, about 14.5% moisture is what they...
0: Is needed.
1: Is what they look at, and it's below that.
0: It's below that. No.
1: So like we say, you know, your yields are down.
0: Okay.
1: The costs are... Like, I know everyone will be saying that you're always cribbing on the farming scene, but I can tell you, the day that them people aren't there... Our food is gone, like.
0: We're in trouble.
1: And like, we'll say, I think any of them people who are in tillage, unless that they're very well set up, maybe prior to the last generation coming into the business, I don't know, we just survive, like, just tight going, like.
0: Now, according to the weather people and the weather experts, Jim, this is the start, this is only the first step in getting progressively warmer and warmer.
1: Yeah.
0: So, to me, looking at it from the outside and being interested, as you know, like your good self, farming practice will have to change to cater for a lack of water, will it?
1: Well, farming practices are changing the whole time.
0: All right.
1: Like, we'll say, going back there now, we'll take the dairy farmer really, because, look, cattle, sheep will survive. Once they have plenty of water and grass, they will survive. But the dairy cows... If you let them go back in nutrition, the milk will go back, and you're serious. So with a number of years now, what a lot of farmers are doing, if you get a wet spell, they bring the cows back into the wintering facility for a few hours' sake and feed them silage at that time of the year. Now, they're doing kind of, I suppose, they call that buffer feeding. And they're doing a bit of that at the moment, but they're also what they call zero grazing, which is where you go with a machine. It's like a silage harvester. You blow the grass into a trailer type thing and bring it in and put it out in front of the cows, maybe in front of the wire in the field or whatever, and they'll mop it up that way.
0: Because most people would recognise at the moment, the grass is kind of dying as we speak. My own lawn, I haven't had to cut it since the beginning of June or July, because there's no water there, and
1: there's
0: it's
1: no
0: gradually,
1: growth.
0: It's like straw now, you know?
1: Well, that's basically it, you know? But you just have to adapt with the situation you're in.
0: Okay.
1: And I suppose, to be fair, the farming community are good to adapt with their situation, you know?
0: Yeah. I'm just thinking, will they have to go to the extent of storing, like you'd see in Spain, huge parts, like a pool on their farm full of a reservoir of water, in other words. Are we getting to that kind of point?
1: I suppose, you know, something is, anything is possible. And like, maybe to take away some of the flood waters when we have too much.
0: I'm just thinking that where we were sick, weren't we? Farmers and non-farmers were sick of November, December, January, February, March, 4 months of solid rain.
1: Solid rain, we were
0: sick of complaining. Every Saturday we were giving it a non-mention, weren't we? Now we have the extreme. So I was thinking if there was some way, mechanism of saving.
1: Yeah.
0: Quote unquote, the water in a big tank.
1: The cost of everything
0: would be enormous, I suppose.
1: The cost is wicked. And like my daughter's home from America, they are now hidden for a fortnight, like they're here till next Thursday, and they have never come home yet that they didn't see a super rain.
0: Imagine that. Except for this year.
1: This year, it's so dry. So,
0: yeah. I suppose. Anyway, please God, things will glow. I'll tell you what we'll do now. We'll just take a short ad break because there might be somebody we might be trying to contact, and you'll stay with us.
1: Yeah, okay.
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9: The Saturday Morning Show, incorporating the Rural Report, is brought to you by Dennis Broderick & Sons, 165 North Main Street, Yall, supplying Dulux and Ronseal products to the people of Yall and the surrounding areas for over 25 years.
0: Now, welcome back to the last part of the Rural Report programme. Jim O'Keefe is with me in studio, and joining us on the other end of the phone line, a very busy man indeed with an exciting project to tell us about, is Dominic Tatton. Dominic, good morning. Dominic? No. I don't know what's happening there now. I'll try again. And meanwhile, Jim, you have a few little bits and pieces that you're...
1: Yeah.
0: You have.
1: Okay. I just wanted to... Mary's walk there, Just an update there on that. It happened there last week. Mary Scully, you know.
10: Oh, yes, that was for on the Greenway.
1: Yeah. It's gone over the 40,000 anyway.
10: It is not. 40,000?
1: Yeah. And there's still that's money fantastic. Going in. So credit you to Eddie Scully.
10: Well done, Eddie. And his committee.
1: And all his committee, all the helpers and all his family and everybody who walked in it, you know.
10: It was
1: a great turnout, you know.
10: That's fantastic altogether. So, well done. 40,000.
1: Yeah, what I see in the parish leaflet was €40,152.87.
10: Yes.
1: So it's a major achievement, isn't it?
10: Major. Now, hello, one second now. Hello, indeed. Hello, Dominic.
11: Hello, Tommy. Good morning.
10: We were cut off there, I think. Sorry, Dominic. We're here on CRY with Jim O'Keefe. Good we night. Were just mentioning the wonderful contributions made by people there for that wonderful charity walk in aid of memory of Mary Scully. 40,000. That was a fantastic figure altogether.
11: And unbelievable. No, unbelievable. I wasn't involved myself that much, but I know myself that I can understand her in terms of his own side of it, personal stuff, and like that again, very, very much appreciated, I'm sure.
10: Indeed, by everybody.
11: I couldn't believe it myself.
10: 40,000, well done.
11: Yeah, so again, like it's the community thing, as Jim mentioned there a while ago,
10: Yeah. Since
11: you're doing the hard work, you're the hard graft, okay, fair enough, we're at the end of a phone call, we do a little bit here and there, but like I think everything counts, it's like the drop in the ocean. Add them all up. Do you
10: indeed.
11: Know?
10: It all helps. Yeah. And Dominic, you have a special event coming up you want to share with our listeners?
11: Yeah, and I was going to, obviously, Jim, I'm sure, will mention it again today. And it was just for maybe a minute and a half, that's all. Very briefly, and I know that you wouldn't have been probably involved in the original chat I had with Noel.
10: Yes.
11: But specifically, it's just Music and More. There's a little group we formed here in the community, Killing Inch. I suppose, if you like, it was just first kind of starter, beginner group where specifically you can share a few stories, share a bit of poetry and share a bit of music.
10: Lovely.
11: It doesn't have to be, I suppose, if you like, hard rock in the sense that initially all we want to do is just get people involved and have it just enjoyed. And I think today, which I've been delighted with, is that we've had 7 events in the hall community, Kinkilla, and like that again, we've had up to maybe about 60 people. I know some of them are repeat, but what I'm saying is I would like to thank them for that. And like always, anyone that would like to come along and just maybe play a few tunes. It can be any particular night. Okay, the Old Hatch Thursday night, 30th of July. Nothing in specific, except we said, look, it would be nice just to get out of the community centre or indeed somewhere else that we might play in the future.
10: Okay.
11: And like that again, just come into the community, have a little bit of a night and see how it goes. And then we'll be joined with guests, a few others as well.
10: Lovely. What time on Thursday would you suggest people get?
11: Half 7, 8 o'clock. It should be 8 o'clock for us. I'd say we'll kick off on 8 o'clock.
10: In the old
11: like
10: hatch.
11: That again, it can be just a tune, a song, a story, a bit of poetry. No, as I said again, everyone is welcome. Musicians, likewise, and anyone in the community or outside the community.
10: Isn't that marvellous? All welcome to the Old Hatch next Thursday. And it's kind of like the old-fashioned entertainment in Ireland long ago where people would go to people's houses and sing a few songs and tell a few stories and have a bit of
11: very
10: music.
11: Very much so.
10: Well done, Dominic.
11: Very much so. Yeah. As I said again, I know like that again, and maybe a little bit of Irish along the way as well. I know, Jim. My likewise again. I think a bit of Irish too as well coming into it can help.
10: Couple of focal now and then.
11: That culture.
10: Yeah.
11: Exactly. And likewise. So thank you for the time. I didn't expect now to be called, but I do appreciate it. Like always, you're at the end of the call. And
10: is
11: that.
10: is this a regular weekly event now or every now and then, Dominic?
11: Once a month we have it in the hall. I think that's probably okay in the sense of that, you know, people are busy. There's other events on. In fairness to Mary, I know you mentioned it earlier, Mary has her 8 to 18s in the hall, coming up as well. And like that again, look, we're only just doing a small little bit.
10: Okay.
11: But like that again, which again, I suppose maybe out of love of the bit of music as well. Or indeed just meeting people. As we said a while ago, with regard to the voluntary stuff, in terms of even doing the Marymounts or, you know, the fundraising, which hopefully we will do as well, a small bit of it later on.
10: Well done.
11: We get a bit more confidence. But like that, I think that's all it is that we it's a bit of a draw for it as well.
10: Well done, Dominic. And anybody is welcome, even if they're not a musician, they might like to go along and enjoy the atmosphere, even for a half an hour or an hour next Thursday night. Yeah. Isn't an admission price, is there, or anything?
11: No.
10: Free?
11: I don't want to mention names who's there. It's just coming along. Look, as I said again, to be an enjoyable night.
10: Maybe a
11: first-time experience for some musicians.
10: Okay. So my special guest on the other end of the phone line is Mr. Dominic Tatton, well known for his community activities in and around the Killa area, inviting you all to the Thatch next Thursday in Killa, the 30th, starting at 7:30 to 8. And if you would like to sing a song or play a tune or tell a story, you'd be more than welcome. Just go up to Dominic and say, here I am, I'd love to take part. Is that the idea, Dominic?
11: Very much so. And like that, again, we are in the community and news feed as well. So like that, again, I think everybody probably is aware of what's happened.
10: No,
11: and again, I thanked everybody from the point of view of, you know, a lot of people have said thanks. And
10: well
11: I appreciate
10: done.
11: That as well.
10: Well done, Dominic.
11: Thank you very much.
10: For all your efforts and have a lovely weekend.
11: Thanks to Jim. Just a shout out to Jim as well. And thanks for his report every Saturday as well.
10: Lovely.
11: You.
10: Keep up the good work, Dominic.
11: Good morning, everybody.
10: Good morning and the best of luck on Thursday. Well done.
11: Thanks,
10: God bless you. Bye-bye, Dominic. Bye-bye. Great man, isn't he, Dominic?
1: Great man.
10: I know that before in the hall, he had a couple of sessions, and you were there for some of them, Jim. There were about, I'd say about 40 musicians.
1: Yep.
10: Came of their own.
1: It's all great.
10: It was amazing to see listeners. You'll have to go one of these.
1: Well, so look, what it's all about is being involved, meeting people is so important.
10: Yes.
1: We got such a doom with COVID long ago, we have to run away from that.
10: And that's true, yeah.
1: Get involved.
10: Yeah, very good.
1: I want to say congratulations there to Liam Canary. He's a local jockey. He retired back from England there, but still kept up his licence. And he had a winner in Cork yesterday evening in a horse I believe he's involved in himself. So congratulations to Liam. Great to see him in the winner's enclosure.
10: Congratulations.
1: And Hannah's Boy, I think was the name of the horse. And I believe that Liam is half sharing him or something. So great to see. I always like to see a local man winning, and his father and mother will be delighted. Johnny and Anne will be delighted with the win.
10: They will, of course. Well done. Congratulations.
1: No, mass this evening, as usual, as in this evening, is 6 p.m. in Killa and 9:15 in Inch tomorrow morning.
10: So Inch church has reopened.
1: Oh, it is.
10: It was closed there for a while, and it's flying again.
1: Beautiful job.
10: Well done. Well done to everybody.
1: So we're all delighted. And since the community has come back again, you see, the fact, it was nice to go out to meet the Killa people too. But
10: of course.
1: You know, I mean, and a lot of Killa people come up.
10: Lovely.
1: As well, Tinge. So
10: lovely.
1: Look,
10: lovely.
1: Everybody is well. Even people come up from Yall to it.
10: Lovely.
1: That's a nice mess in the morning, like 9:30, you know.
10: 9:30, listeners, if you'd like it, you're all welcome to Inch on a Sunday morning at 9:30.
1: Now, celebration of the Word and Holy Communion is on Tuesday in Killa at 10 a.m. Then Wednesday and Friday, there'll be Mass in Killa at 10 a.m. And on Thursday morning at 10 a.m. in Inch. practice dancing every Monday night from 8 until 10:30 p.m., including bank holidays, for a unique dance music experience, and they have a cup of tea and a cake and that, and everybody's enjoying it, and it's going. And here we go again, inclusion, yes. Involvement, it's so, so important, like.
10: And you know what, if people are feeling a little bit lonely or left out, wouldn't that be a nice evening?
1: Perfect job, sure. And the people who are going there are really enjoying it, and they're doing a great job. The Killa Camogie Club, they've closed collection every Tuesday from 6:30 to 7:30 until the end of August, and it happens below in the GA pitch down there. So great stuff again. The Monday Club are meeting every Monday they go for a walk and a cup of tea in the old Thatch, and they're always
10: That's
1: at
10: nice.
1: Something.
10: Yeah, great.
1: Finbar. Helen Kindy. I think Helen is the chairperson at the moment, and she's doing a great job as well.
10: Well done.
1: Know.
10: Well done, Helen. Well done, Finbar.
1: And, of course, we have Dominic's Den, Killa Inch Community Area, Music and More, Songs, Poetry, Tales and Play Music, whatever you want to do.
10: Yes.
1: All are welcome at this gathering. Old Thatch, Thursday the 30th of July, 7:30 p.m. And everybody is welcome.
10: Lovely.
1: Now we have End of Summer Sounds. I suppose one of these outdoor events, really, a musical event in the GA pitch in Killa. Saturday the 22nd of August, 6:30 p.m. to 11:30 p.m. and Parkney, Kennedy in Killer. And tickets are $16.50, available online. Full bar facilities and ID will be required. And this is a fundraiser, a music fundraiser, to keep the maintenance of the facility and to keep the good work going on. And the main act is Bog the Donkey.
12: Lovely.
1: And, you know, Bog the Donkey don't need any introduction.
12: They're a legend, legend band indeed.
1: And, of course, there's a walk on all this week. It's a gate-to-gate walk in the aid of Cancer Connect. And it's Owen Buds there, who's the son of the late Michael Buds from Inch.
12: And Michael, just for our listeners, sadly passed away due to cancer.
1: He did. He did very, very suddenly. And
12: God rest, Michael.
1: God rest him. A great man he was, like, you know. And so Owen is doing this walk, and he started
12: in Athenry.
1: He started in Athenry, and he's finishing
12: tomorrow
1: in Yall.
12: There you are now, listeners.
1: So as we speak now, he's en route between Kerr and Lismore.
12: Excellent.
1: And tomorrow he's coming from Lismore into Yall by Temple Michael. Okay. He's not coming to main road.
12: Yeah.
1: So if any of you wants to come along and support Michael tomorrow there, Owen tomorrow.
12: Yes.
1: You know, and he'll be probably walking with some of his friends and that. It is a great achievement.
12: Indeed. Any idea of the time? Is it morning or afternoon?
1: I think it'll be afternoon. I'm saying around the 3 o'clock, but I could stand corrected there because it all depends on how things will go along.
12: I suppose, and weather and all that kind of
1: thing. But I hope that there'll be a few people around in Yall to meet him. I think the Cancer Connect people will be around the clock 8.
12: Okay.
1: We're saying around the 3 o'clock, but I hope I'm not putting somebody wrong by the time now, because when you're walking, you can't.
12: Well, I suppose if anybody's listening, they might ring in to Noel or Jimmy tomorrow morning and give an idea of time of arrival.
1: So yeah, that might be an idea.
12: Their live shows, you know, or Eleanor there, you know, anybody at all.
1: Any of them at all, yeah, and they'd put people right. But it is a great achievement again. Like all these people that do this stuff. And I suppose a lot of it is in the memory of his head, obviously, you know.
12: Yeah, God rest him, Mike.
1: God rest him. So, look, we wait now and see, and hopefully that'll, the in peace will go well for him, and he'll get in there safely. And which is something he will look back in for the rest of his life, and a fantastic achievement.
12: Yeah, fantastic.
1: So, well done, Owen.
12: Well done, Owen.
1: The defibrillators in the usual places, outside Keneally and Rochford and Associates, Main Street Killer. There's one in Mount Tunic outside Powers Bear, one at Lecker Row outside the Halfway Bear, one outside Park Inch and Coyle School, one outside the Burgess Filling Station. Now, there's one in Inch Community Centre, but not outside yet. There's one in the GA in Killer, but that's only there when they're open.
12: Matches, yeah.
1: And finally, Tommy, Killer GA Lotto jackpot this week was 11,400. There was no jackpot winner. The numbers drawn were 3, 20, 31 and 33. There was €30 consolation prize to Eilish Barry, Joe Dean, Bernard Canary and Camel Barry. Thanks to the sponsors who sponsor weekly and to Noel Gern Construction, main sponsor Killer GA. And next week's lotto is 11,600.
12: Isn't that nice? 11,600, wow.
1: Yeah.
12: That's fantastic altogether. Well done, Jim.
1: As the late Pat McGrath said, there are my tidings for this week.
12: Thanks very much indeed, and keep up the good work. And I suppose mightn't be the most popular thing to say, but a little bit of rain wouldn't do any harm now, really, because it is getting short. It hasn't rained, sure. Listeners, you can ring in to Redmond there if you want to. I think it hasn't rained since June. The end of June.
1: I'd say it hasn't, you know.
12: I can't remember any rain, can you listeners, in any day in July.
1: So we'll have to wait and see. Look, but,
12: And please God, farming, and we'll get through it. Because they're the backbone, as you said earlier, Jim, of the whole economy.
1: Well, whatever the economy, food security is so important.
12: And we're hearing more and more about that these days.
1: And we need all these people growing the food and...
12: Yes.
1: And, you know, to... Look, it is great, but even the water, for the potatoes and things, they're not developing properly either if they haven't the water, you know.
12: And the
10: cost, listeners, if you're only interested in that, is going to rocket if there's a shortage or a lack of quality in the food.
1: It is, of course. Like,
10: going to rocket in the autumn.
1: Yeah.
10: Thank you.
1: Thanks again, Tom.
10: Thank you very much. We might have one more link and Jim might stay with us. Just we put on a little bit of music here and we'll see just before the end of the programme for you. 1 minute now. There's a nice one here by Paolo Nutini.

0: Now, listeners, Jim has stayed with me here, and we're just coming to the end of the programme. Just to remind you of a couple of things here, that all day today in Yall, there's a special street collection in aid of cystic fibrosis. And also, there is a major, major raffle going on over the summer months, and you can buy tickets for it for cystic fibrosis to help with the research in McCarthy's in Tallow Street. And can I remind you again of Father John Keane is a great man. He's organising a youth trip to Medjugorje from the 13th to the 20th of August, coming up shortly now, and it's for 16-year-olds plus. Contact Anne Murray if you'd like to go, 087-280-7618, or anybody in your family. €150 all in. That includes flights, accommodation and meals. It's a marvellous opportunity for some young person to go to a wonderful place led by a wonderful gentleman, Father John Keane. That contact number again, Anne Murray, 087-280-7618. Jim is still with us and we've just a couple of minutes left. Jim, are you interested in the big match tomorrow, please? Kerry and Mayo.
1: No, I'd be more interested in the old hurling, you know.
0: Yes, a bit disappointing the final, I thought.
1: Sure, I suppose wouldn't it be nice to see Mayo get it maybe for a year?
0: It would. Do you know what, even though I'd be shouting for Kerry, I won't be crying if Mayo win.
1: No, I mean, sure, it's grand to see it go around, you know.
0: I think so.
1: I think we're in the doldrums, I'll say, if you're in Cork at the moment. We're a bit unlucky.
0: Disappointing, weren't
1: we? You know, I suppose we'll come again some other day, but...
0: Yeah.
1: You know, but I thought last year we were there and this year...
0: I thought we were going to do the double, nearly.
1: Yeah.
0: But you know, you're a bit silly now.
1: But it's just nice to see it go around too, and every county, when a county wins the All Ireland, it brings a great joy to all the kids and the schools and everything, you know. So
0: yeah.
1: Anything that's good is good, isn't it?
0: As you said there, encourages the children.
1: Exactly. And
0: there's so many distractions, we won't go into it nowadays, that we were talking about. I think sport is just wonderful for children.
1: The GAA and the soccer and cycling, they're all fabulous.
0: They're all fabulous. And a few of those events coming up, as you know, with the big half marathon and 10K coming up now here in Yall, and you can attend that. And Jim, as you know, the people in the Greyhound industry pulling out all the stops here at the stadium this afternoon. They're giving a free family fun meeting.
1: Yeah, I think we were there last year or the year before, and it was a fabulous day in Finland.
0: Fabulous day. So that is starting at 1:30 p.m. Saturday, the 25th of July. That's today, listeners. Our next Wednesday, the 5th of August, starting at 7 p.m. And can I give a little plug then to my friends down in the NCBI Centre in the centre of Yall. They are doing a wonderful little project. They're knitting blankets for ladies and gentlemen and boys and girls who are undergoing chemotherapy to keep them nice and warm after the treatment. They're looking for wool or a little donation. They meet on a Friday afternoon in the NCBI shop there. It's just beside the Noel Mackey's Central Star that's closed now, the NCBI shop. Call in there on a Friday afternoon, or if you have donations of wool, you could give them wool as well. And by the way, Ashling and Sarah and all the gang there, they'd love to see you even just call in and say hello when they're doing their knitting. They actually knit the Blankets of Hope, as they're calling it, from 2 to 4 on a Friday. And I'm still collecting myself the used stamps and sending them off to the missions. Do you remember collecting the stamps long ago, listeners? So if you get stamps, maybe would you hold on to them over a little while, and you can drop them in to me or to CRY. Anybody in CRY will pass them on to me. And again, to remind you, Jim is excellent every week at telling about the mass times. A little change here for Yall Parish in that next week, tomorrow actually, Sunday, the Mass at 11 o'clock will be in the Holy Family because of renovations in Our Lady of Lourdes Church. And next week, all the Masses, daily Masses, Monday to Friday, will be in the Holy Family. There won't be any Mass in the Strand Church due to renovation. So a lot of work going on in the parish. Nearly time to go. Country and Irish Show coming up. Jim, I was just saying, tomorrow, the Cliffords... It's wonderful to see that man. He's a superstar, isn't he?
1: In the football, is it?
0: In football.
1: I'll be honest with you, Tom, I'm not very off on the football, you know.
0: There's Clifford brothers playing for Kerry and they're just outstanding. They're kind of superstars in football, you know.
1: Yeah.
0: If they have a good day, Mayo won't have any chance. But then, stranger things, that's stranger, sport.
1: That's sport, like, you know. And hopefully they'll not have a good day anyway.
0: Indeed. And you were mentioning in your little report earlier on, great to see a winner in the horsing circles. Local, isn't it? That boosts everybody, doesn't it?
1: It does. Like, everyone has a bit of an old crack going with it, you know.
0: Yeah.
1: And the greyhounds are the same way. Like, people get a win, like, it's fabulous, you know.
0: Yeah, yeah.
1: But, like, all the people you mentioned there all the week that are doing various things, like, they're fabulous people.
0: Great people, and they deserve our support, don't
1: they? And, like, I'll tell you the truth, look, when you're feeling good, like, this is great. But, I mean, if there's so many people not feeling very well, and have to sympathise with them, and hopefully they'll get well soon. And
0: we mentioned Cannon Bill,
1: you know, hopefully he's recovering away, you know, and fairness to him.
0: And I'm always very conscious, and you were as well, Jim, because you give them all a little bit. There are people listening to this programme who aren't so well, and we're just to say that we're with you, and we're saying the little prayer when we get our little opportunity, and that you will get well. And stay tuned to CRY, and we hope we give you some comfort and a little bit of hope and joy during your day.
1: Yes, exactly.
0: Just to give a little mention again to a very nice event coming up with St. Declan's, ladies and gentlemen, the conference over in Ardmore. They're having a fundraising raffle and coffee morning, and the draw will be on the beach on Sunday, the 2nd of August. The draw will be on at 12:45. In the meantime, they have wonderful prizes there and raffle tickets on sale in Grange Post Office and Ardmore Post Office. And they have White Horse Restaurant vouchers. They have a voucher from the Cliff House Hotel. Garvey Super Value Dungarvan have given them something. Maramina Ardmore have given them vouchers. So do support the wonderful work. The Vincent de Paul are a wonderful organisation, Jim, working in the background, doing fantastic work. So they deserve our support. So that day, that big day, is Sunday the 2nd of August on the beach, and there'll be a coffee morning as well in Ardmore on that day. The draw is on at 12:45. Jim, thanks for coming all the way in from the Breeders'
1: Stud. No problem.
0: Every success to you and your own horses and business.
1: Yeah, it's just tipping away.
0: Tipping away, I'm delighted.
1: We're covering away a few mares, and I sent another horse away. Well, he's not gone yet, but another one sold to Poland there recently.
0: Lovely. So well done.
1: You know, we're looking forward now to him doing his bit again, you know.
0: Lovely. Thank you, Jim, for coming in. And hello to all the O'Keefes, of course. Behind every good man, there's a good lady, Mrs. O'Keefe, and the family. And thanks to Dennis O'Flynn there, and Paul Minogue, and to Anne Murray, and to your good selves, listeners. Country and Irish Show coming up now with Maura and Teresa Joyce. It'll be an excellent show of 2 hours. Noel will be back next week after his little break. And enjoy the nice weather. God bless you all. Have a lovely weekend. Thank you, Jim.
1: God bless you.
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Yes, you're very welcome here to the Country and Irish Show with myself, Teresa Joyce. So I'm going to do my half an hour of a show today, and I'm going to take the artist. This week is going to be Mike Denver. So I hope you're going to enjoy the numbers that I have picked out.

0: Well, there you had your half an hour of Mike Denver. 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

Well, as I said there a little bit earlier on, lads, I did go into the archives there for some of the music here today, but I do hope that you are enjoying it. Of course, I started there with the Singing Busman, and of course, that was Teddy Crowley. And the last one you heard there was Michael English, and that's going back, I'd say, you know, going back to the very start of Michael English, and that's the Ultimate Collection, that one was. So stay tuned, you'd never know. That's what I'm going to come up with next. You just don't know. Right, I'm going to keep going with the music now. And of course, I don't know which CD I have in, but sure, look, we'll chance our arm. Here we go.

Well, there, of course, you had a number there from Al Grant, and of course, that was Glenn Flynn, and they were singing a nice duet there. Right, just to remind you there, of course, of our weekly draw here on the radio, our cash draw every Thursday, and it's done live here with the lads. It's €3 each, or two for a fiver. There's a few outlets here in Youghal where you can buy your tickets, or you can also go online, and like I say, lads, I do agree with this one online, because you might forget about the draw on Thursday, and do you know what? Be very happy when you get a phone call there about 10 or 15 minutes after the draw to be told that you're after winning €100. How bad? So the first prize is €100. The second prize is 30 and the third prize is 20. And as I said, you can get the tickets up there in Youghal. You can also get them here on the station, in the station, and just pop down here to one of the lads here from Monday to Friday and they'll be able to give you one. And as I said, you could be in there for one of those lucky draws. Right, I'm going to keep going with the music, and now I definitely have another man. And of course, this is Johnny Mullen.

Like I always say, lads, it's nice to go back on the old stuff there as well. And of course, that was Johnny Mullen, and that was one of his very popular songs there. Of course, really took to the radio there. Would hate to imagine how many years ago that was now. But look, yes, now I have another lad here. This is Joe Murray and the Travellers. All I'm afraid of now, if you hear a CD jumping, lads, obviously they're the old CDs, so that's the reason it's going to be. So I will try and rectify it somewhere along the line. So I have Joe Murray now, and this is the Travellers.

Well, there, of course, you had Patrick O'Sullivan, and the name of that one was Rambling Men. I am going back on all the old stuff, some of the old stuff here today. I think it's great to be able to take him out there again and to be able to give him another spin around. So now we're going to go with Peter Burke. And of course, the name of this one is Listoun in the County of Clare.

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Well, there, of course, you had Foster and Allen, and yes, there was a small little bit of jumping there at the start, but we left it go and it seemed to have rectified itself anyway. Right, before I go any further, of course, I'd like to thank Tom Hennessy, of course, for his sponsorship here for the Country and Irish Show. And as I always say, lads, if you're ever looking for a small bit of work or a big bit of work to be done, you could give Tom a buzz on 087 793 5397, or even if you just want to get a quotation or anything there for a job, I'm sure Tom will look after you, no problem at all. And as I say, we'd like to thank him here for coming on with us here on the Country and Irish Show. So I'm going to keep going with the music, and as I said, I hope that you are enjoying all the golden oldies, as I will call them today, because there is a good few of the old CDs after being taken out, and it's nice to give them a little bit of airing too. So here we go with another one for you.

Well, there you, of course, you had Teddy and Cathal Barry, and just before that one, then you had the long melody there of the Quick Steps, and that, of course, there was Sean Wilson and Tony Mack. Right, guys, just to remind you there, of course, of the cash draw here each and every Thursday, live here on CRY 104 FM. Tickets are just €3 each or 2 for €5. You can buy them in a few outlets up along the town there, and you can also get them here in the studio here in CRY. Or if you want to go online, you can get your tickets online. You can be in with a chance there of winning €100, €30 or €20. And it's a way for you to win a few bob. And it's also a way for you to support your local radio station here. And as I always say, I think the one online is the best, because if you forget about the draw, you never know, you might just forget about it. And then you might get a phone call maybe there about 10 or 15 minutes afterwards to be told that you've won a few bob. I think that's a great surprise to get there indeed. So yes, just for €3, you could be in with a chance of winning €100, €30 or €20. And the draw is done here weekly, every Thursday morning with the lads. Right, I'm going to keep going with the music, and I don't know who I've lined up, so we'll just have a listen.

Well, there, of course, you had Brendan Shine, and the one there before that, of course, you had Michael Cleary and Breege Kelly. As I said, lads, I did go into the archives for these songs this week, and as I say, I do like to play them. It's nice to give them a little bit of airing again. So I'm going to keep going with the music, and I hope that you are enjoying it.

Well, that of course there was Johnny Barrett, and as I said, that's a golden oldie there as well. Well, I'm definitely going back in the archives now anyway, because I'm going to play Slater. And I say you all know who Slater is at this stage, and of course that's Paddy Greenstead. So we're all going to have a listen.

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Well, there you go. Of course, you had Isla Grant there with your first song, and of course, you had Hugo Duncan there straight after that. And as I always say here, I'd like to say a big, big thanks there to Tom Hennessy, our sponsor here of our show. And as I always say, we wouldn't be here without our sponsor. So a big, big thanks there to Tom for coming on board here with us on the Country and Irish Show. If you have any jobs, any at all, big or small, do give Tom a buzz on 087-793-5397, and Tom will look after you there, no problem at all. Just a reminder there as well of the lotto here each and every second, each and every Thursday, lads. God, I'm getting all confused, coming close to the end of the show, that's why. The draw is done here live on CRY, and you're in for a chance there of winning €100, €30 or €20. Tickets are 2 for a £5 or just €3 each. They're in a lot of the outlets here in Youghal, and of course, if you don't want to get one there, you can go online and you can buy your tickets there as well. I think online is just a fantastic way of doing it, because I'm a culprit, and I'll definitely say it myself. I'd forget about the draw there on a Thursday. Sure, I'd be sitting down and I could be listening to the radio, and then I'll hear the lads coming on saying the draw is on, and I'll say, oh look, I never did the draw either this week. But when you do it online, it just automatically comes out of your account there every week, and it's great, because you know what I do like about it is when you get that phone call there a little after the draw to be told to draft the reader winning one of the prizes, it's absolutely fantastic. And as I always say, it's a way of winning a few bob, and it's also a way of supporting your local station here, of course, CRY 104 FM. Right, I'm going to keep on with the music, and I don't know who I've lined up, lads. It's always a lucky pot here with me, in all fairness, but I do hope that you are enjoying the music.

Yes, there, of course, you had Foster and Allen. And as I said there earlier on, I am going back on a few of the old CDs here at the moment. So let's hope Louise Morrissey is going to sing for me instead of Al.

Well, there you had a few songs there back to back, and I played a number there, and I wonder if anyone would have remembered Oliver Barrett. And as I said, lads, I went to the archives and I took out a lot of the older stuff just to give them a run through. And I do apologise for some of them. They do start as jumping there at the start, but then they kind of sort themselves out there after a little while. And after that, of course, we had Hugo Duncan. Well, lads, I believe the time is really after catching up on me here. So I'm going to play two more songs. But I'm going to sign off now before I do, and I hope that you did all enjoy the music here today. And as I say, a big thanks there to Tom Hennessy, of course, for his sponsorship here on the show. And as I say, if you have any number, any bit of a job at all outside for Tom, 087 793 5397, and you'd get him there no problem. If you just want a quotation or something, if you're thinking of doing anything, do give him a buzz, and I'm sure Tom will look after you no problem at all. So as I said, I'm going to play two songs, but I'm going to sign off now. So until the next time, lads, I do hope that you did stay tuned and that you did enjoy the music. So do stay tuned, because there's plenty more to come up on CRY for the rest of the day.

Back a couple of months ago, I was headliner at this great big nightclub. And they put me up in what they call the star suite. Now here I am starring in one of the biggest nightclubs in the country. And I wake up at 8 o'clock in the morning in the star suite, all by myself. Aww. Yeah, that's what I said. And I did what I've always done. I picked up my guitar and wrote me a little song.

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0: Yeah, there you go. The brilliant sound there of Michael Jackson and The Way You Make Me Feel. This is Doc with you. I'll be here with you till 5 o'clock. Welcome along to Step Back in Time. Bit dull outside, but still pretty warm, isn't it? On today's show, we'll be doing our usual stuff. We'll have our three songs from our artist at 3 o'clock. We'll give you a movie pick later on in the show, and we'll also be doing this.
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If you can sing, dance, play an instrument, or recite a poem or tell a story, you can contact the producer, Mary Petter Daly. 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There will be admission is free and everybody is welcome. So there you go. If you have a bit of talent, contact there on that number. Killer Hall, 9th of August from 7 p.m. up to 8:30. Right, we're going to keep going here with the music on CRY. Here's 911 and a little bit more.

Yeah, there you go. The beautiful voice there of Karen Carpenter and the Carpenters and a song called Solitaire here on CRY 104 FM. Bertie's Golf Society in Yall presents the Ryder Cup, a charity event in aid of Meals on Wheels on 15th of August, Yall Golf Club. Raffle and presentation of trophy in Bertie's Pub after. That's the 15th of August, Bertie's Golf Society, the Ryder Cup charity event in aid of Meals on Wheels. Here's Fat Larry's Band and a song called Zoom.

ago, the king of rock and roll himself, Elvis Presley, and Love Me Tender. 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They're our tree today. We're going to keep going with the music. Here's Kim Wilde, and If I Can't Have You.

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there you go. 100 Wonder Brilliant, Savage Garden, Into the Moon and Back. Our Tree of Tree today from the brilliant band Clare Castle 40th anniversary. 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You can join us for a memorable evening celebration, a delicious two-course meal. 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That's 083 144 4448. We're going to keep going with our Tree of Tree from the brilliant band Savage Garden, and I'm dedicating them to my sponsors today, Cal Flavins and all the staff down there, and a big thank you for sponsoring this programme every Saturday.

a brilliant band, aren't they? Savage Garden, and I Knew I Loved You, here on CRY 104 FM. And as I said, they were dedicated to my sponsors today, Kev Evans and all the staff down there. I hope you enjoyed the three of them. The Bow Street Band, live from the Nuke every Wednesday for the month of July and August. So there you go. We're going to keep going with the music here on ZRY. If you want to request 0249 1199, or you can text or WhatsApp me on 089 406 6669.

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7: 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We also see the ruins of Temple Michael and Malana Abbey and the magnificent Ballinatrae House, which is Yall's answer to Downton Abbey. To book this trip on May Vogue, please call Tony on 087-988-9076.
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got brilliant Freddie Mercury, Queen, and it's a kind of magic here on CRY 104 FM. It's just coming up on 20 to 4. You're listening to Dark Witch, Step Back in Time. Hope you're enjoying the music so far. Don't forget, Nabardale will be coming on here at 5 o'clock, so make sure you stay tuned for that. I still have to give you a movie pick, and we still have to do Guest of the Year. Here we go with a brilliant song from Lionel Richie, and it's called Easy.

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There you go, the sound of Heather Small and People and Search for a Hero here on CRY 104 FM. Y'all Rugby Football Club lotto results for the 20th of July. The jackpot was €6,000. The numbers were drawn were 4, 16, 17 and 26. 20-year lucky dips, Joanne Horgan, Ian White, Margot Kenefic, Pat O'Neill and Kevin Donovan. Next draw will be the 27th of July and the prize will be €6,100. Going to dedicate the next couple of songs to all the listeners up there in Selfish Terrace, Raheem Park, Dermot Hurley, Blackwater Heights and Sweetfield. Here's the Bee Gees and you win again.

there you go. Absolutely brilliant there from Michael Jackson and a song called One Day in Your Life. Now, I didn't get to see the film yet. I must watch it because I'm after hearing great things about it. Just coming up on 5 to 4 here on CRY. You're listening to The Awkward Step Back in Time. CRY's 104 weekly draw. Karen O'Dwyer, €100, bought in the post office. Thomas Kennedy, bought also in the post office, and €130. And Bernard Morgan, online, and €120. Going to dedicate the next couple of songs. Well, they'll get one now, and they'll get one straight after the break. Here's S Club 7 and a song called Bring It All Back.

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0: there you go. Can you rock and roll again, Elvis? That's why I double from Elvis today, actually. Come on, everybody. It's just coming up on 4:05 here on CRY. I'm going to dedicate the next couple of songs to all our online listeners. And Eileen O'Reilly, if you're listening over in Las Vegas, the next couple of songs are especially for you. And I'm going to do two from Madonna. Oh, why would I do something like that? But two from her new album, so have a listen to them. I don't think I actually played these ones yet. The first one is School, and the second one is called Bizarre. So for all our online listeners, Eileen O'Reilly, here we go with Madonna.
1: There's only one thing I like.

There you go, two from Madonna, and spoiling myself today, and a song called Bizarre. And you know, she's singing about her ex-husband there in that song. It's all about Sean Penn, would you believe it? Yeah, just coming up on 4:15 here on CRY. You're listening to Doc. Hope you're enjoying the music. And those few Madonna songs there were for all our online listeners and Eileen O'Reilly. Right, we're going to keep going with the music. Going to dedicate the next couple of songs to all our listeners there in Gallagher's Muse and Gallagher's Terrace. Helen and Kathleen, also Joe Welch, if you're tuned in Gallagher's Terrace, anyone who's listening to us in Gallagher's Terrace and Gallagher's Muse, the next couple of songs especially for you. We're going to start off with a beautiful song from Billy Joel, and Just the Way You Are.

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0: brilliant sound there of Neil Diamond and September Morning. Our movie this week is Disclosure Day, so have a listen to the trailer.
1: What did you steal?
2: 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The data they paid me to protect.
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2: No.
3: Good morning, Kansas City. Let's take a look at today. Today is today's.
2: Do you understand what she's saying?
3: I hear it. It's gibberish. I can't understand it.
2: And I can.
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0: The River Blackwater, or to give it its original name, Our Moon in Asia, rises in the mountains of Slieve Lucra on the Cork-Kerry border, and it enters the sea at Youghal. Our trip leaves from the pontoon near the Keys Bar and sails past Ryan Crew, where the Knights Templar had their preceptory under Raymond Le Gros in the 12th century. We also see the ruins of Temple Michael and Malana Abbey, and the magnificent Ballinatray House, which is Youghal's answer to Downton Abbey. To book this trip on May Vogue, please call Tony on 087-988-9076.
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Yeah, there you go. The song, the Bananarama, and a song called More, More, More. 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Tickets are €3. You're going to get 2 for 5 in the following outlets: CRY Station, Brooks Super Value, Yall Post Office, Cody's Butchers, Cree's Care Shop, and Lee McCarthy's Tele Street and Grange Post Office. Going to dedicate the next couple of songs to all our listeners there in Ardmore, Clashmore, McGeely, Castlemarte, Milton, Ladysbridge, anywhere around you're listening to us. Also in the nursing homes in Yall and the surrounding areas. Also give a mention to a good friend of mine, Laura, and her mother, Patsy, as well. I'm trying to think, all the staff there in Super Value, and Kieran Cody and Sean Toomey and Ollie and all the staff at Solo Hairdressers. Here's a cover version of Unchained Manly from Garrick Gates.

0: love.
1: Yeah, there you go. The brilliant sound there. Dual Tones and Irish Eyes here on CRY 104 FM. Nobbers in the building, so make sure you stay tuned for him. He's coming on here at 5 o'clock. We're going to keep going with the music. Just before I do, a small bit of sport here. You have Galway taking on Waterford tonight, 5 o'clock this evening. You can watch that on Prem. Racing, well, today's racing's over, but Monday you have the Galway races are starting Monday, and you'll have Tuesday and Wednesday as well. And there's a big meeting cross-channel as well. Goodwood, glorious Goodwood, starts Tuesday, and that's until Friday. And you can watch all them on Virgin Media 1 and RTE 2. We're going to keep going with the music here on CRY. Here's Chris Isaac and Wicked Game. We'll be right back.

0: There you go, the sound of Smokey and a song called Oh Carol. Did you guess the year?
1: Guess the year.
0: Released in 1978. That's it for me. I hope you enjoyed the music today. I'll be back on the air Thursday between 12 and 2 with the lunchtime show. Nobber's up next, so make sure you stay tuned for Nobber. He's coming on here at 5 o'clock. Big thank you to Cal Flavins for sponsoring this programme every Saturday, and a big thank you to you for tuning in. As I said, I hope you enjoyed some of the music I played today. Enjoy the rest of the weekend and stay safe. And just coming up on 2 minutes. Do you know what? We're going to get half a song in, and we're going to finish up with Americanos from Holly Johnson. I'll speak to you again on Thursday.

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0: Well, hello and a very good evening to all ye listeners. I hope you're all keeping well. Thank God there's a bit of, you know, your parish was very warm there all along.
1: Far too warm.
0: Everything would be sticky, you know what I mean?
1: Sticky until next week as well.
0: Is it?
1: Yeah.
0: Oh, dear. And what about the water situation? Sure, I suppose we're not too bad. I'm not too bad, any. I have the barrel at home. I can go into it. You know yourself.
1: Two pumps failed and they were replaced.
0: I heard that above the water tower.
1: It's fine now.
0: Ah, yeah, things are good, thanks be to God. Well, we're just getting back down to earth, lads. What a night last Saturday. Oh, my God. Never in my life did I had a night like that. The crowd above in the GAA Pavilion for the night there for the RNLI here in York. What a night. The people that were there know what I'm talking about. It was jammed solid. It was a fantastic night. And everyone enjoyed themselves. And I have a news flash for ye. On behalf of Nobber Daily, we're having another one coming up in the next couple of months. We'll do one there before Christmas. I must get on to the lads there without forming a committee there. And I know Kevin Daly there in the RNLI will be coming on board with us. And Pat Daly there, that's our musician man, will be all coming together there for another big show in the GAA Pavilion in Magnus Hill. And thanks to each and everyone that came and supported. A huge, huge amount of money raised for the RNLI. While we're getting straightened out, we have one here from the great Declan Nerney.

0: Now, that is the great Declan Nelly. Are you all right, Paddy?
1: You're very washed and clean looking there. Are you going somewhere?
0: Paddy, 6:05. I'll be on the road for the N25. I'm going to see Moore the Whore on tour down to Carrigan Shore tonight. It's a nice spin down, but look, we'll turn up the weekend of going down the N25. How you saw? You know I was clean, did you?
1: Oh, yeah.
0: Shaved and washed. I know, I was inside the bell before I came in. But lads, thanks to each and all the lads last Saturday night. Paddy O'Brien, Art Supple, Paddy Greenslate, Pat Daly, Ted Fell and George Glennon, and to all the people that supported us and the RNLI, thank you very, very much. I'm still thinking about it. I was in Armagh on Sunday, and the amount of people that I met there, Mass, I was at Mass in Armagh, came out, never, ye done a great show in the community, GA Community Hall up there, the GA Club, the Club Artists, that's what it is. And like I said, we're doing another one again before Christmas for all the people that supported us. Thanks to each and every one of you. Now, we've one lined up here from the great Thomas McBride.

That is the great Thomas McBride there, of course, the son of the late, great Big Tom. Good evening to Richie and Mary Hickey up there in Blackwater Heights, who I met there at the show. I met so many people, Eileen O'Connor and her sister, and all the people that I met on the night. I met the Powers over there from Ardmore, and Matty and Pat and all the lads. I hope you're keeping well. Good evening to Joe Callahan, Ardmore. Thanks, Joe, for that great chat we had on the phone there. Was it yesterday evening before? But listen, Joe, we'll see you somewhere down the line. We'll be in Ardmore there tomorrow. Lots and lots of things happening there. Good evening to Huey Neal out there by the halfway bar. I met him the other morning. Nobber, he said, we'll be hitting the Capaquin now shortly. Myself and yourself, and we'll be going for the grub to Barron's there in Capaquin. And we'll be meeting Anthony Pendergast and Pat Dinn. Of course, Huey Neal, Pat Dinn, that's the man Dinn feeds. And of course, Anthony Pendergast. They went to school together long ago. And we're meeting up there some morning there for the grub there, up there in Barron's. Right. Who else have I lined up? Oh, yes, this is a one there now. This was a great hit for the late, great Big Tom. And this is for all the people that I met there last Saturday night. I hope you're going to enjoy this.

Now, this Thomas McBride, dear, of course, that song was a great hit for his dead dear, Big Tom. Right, what's happening, Nobber? Well, I'll tell you what's happening. Dancing Tonight in Connor from 8 to 11 to Pat Daly. Dancing Tonight in Carrick Tool to Teddy and Cahill Barry. Dancing Tomorrow Night in the Dean Rock to Peter Burke. Dancing on Wednesday, July the 29th in Ratcormack, you've Glenn Flynn. Dancing Tomorrow Night in Mount Millery to Ger Healy, the Singing Jervy. Dancing Tomorrow in Kill to Teddy and Cahill Barry. Dancing Tomorrow Night in Cades County in Glenville to Jerry Coakley. Dancing on Friday night, that's July the 31st, in the Fairgrove Hotel to the great Jimmy Buckley. And of course, Seamus Moore tonight. Nobber is travelling there, down there near Callaghan Shore to the great Seamus Moore, the JCB man. Car boot sale tomorrow is in Ardmore, and then there's an antique fair also there tomorrow in Ardmore. And another big show coming up, lads. This is the one now. There'll be a huge crowd at this. This will be like the one that we had here last Saturday night here in Yall. This one is the Summer Country with the Star Show. Six super acts all in one show. Philomena Begley, Ray Lynham, Mick Flavin, Louise Morrissey, Sean Cuddy, Patrick O'Sullivan, and a fantastic Celtic Storm band. And come here on the night is John O'Shea from WLR. And that's Friday the 14th of August in the Capoquin Community Centre. And if you'd like to get tickets or book tickets, you can book them now on Monday, office hours there in the community centre. It's 058-527-46. 058-527-46. Office hours there. Book your tickets, and if you don't get a chance to book them, turn up on the door on the night for that. Another fantastic concert coming up. Right, we have the men that I'm going to see. I'll be sitting down 2 hours from now with this man, a great, great favourite on community radio, y'all. This is Seamus Moore.

Now, I bet you that Pat and Matty Power over in Ardmore know all about that there over there in Child's Hill, up there in Edgeware, you know, in the Galty Moor and Cricklewood. They were over there long ago. And I think one of them told me the other night they're going over, they're going doing a show there again. And I know we're going to be with that man there in the next 2 hours down there in near Carrigan Shore. Right. Now, lads, the farmers, Christ, they were up the walls there all the week with baling and wrapping and silage and cordon, and you know yourself the weather, they got a lot of work done. But we have one now, lads, think of this now, the farmers, lads, and don't do what this fella done. When you're ready, Paddy.

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8: That's right there, lads, that Wellfest thing. That's on there next Saturday, and I know that's a big day. I think they're down there in the Green Park, if I'm not mistaken. And next Saturday evening, Nobber will be missing. Yeah, he's missing. I suppose you'll miss him, will you? Yeah, the same way as you'd miss a headache. But anyway, that's on next Saturday down there. And there's lots and lots of things happening there next Saturday. I hope they'll get the weather dry now for that. And we wish him every success. And I'd like to say good evening to all the lads there in Muckridge. Good evening, Michael, John, Christian, Aidan, and you know all Philip and all the lads, and all the lads in Coolmara. I was down the other evening checking the foals and see how they are. They're looking lovely. Good evening to Joan and Tom Hart out there as well. Good evening to Pear and Abby down there around Ratgormack. They'll be travelling there tonight to see Seamus Moore, great friends of mine, and we'll be all there tonight together. And I'd like to say a big thank you there to all the lads involved there with the RNLI there last Saturday night. Both men and women, the girls there selling the tickets and the entrance fees and everything like that. And a fantastic night, and you can hold your head high. You done a great, great job. And like I said, we'll be doing another one there before Christmas. There, I'd say around there. November, maybe there before Christmas. We won't even go near Christmas. But we'll do it before that. And we'll do that one again. Another one above there in the GA Pavilion. We'll let you know more about that as we get closer to the date. Right, we have the great Jack Kehoe.

0: Now, that is the great Jack Kehoe doing a lot of good stuff around the country at the moment. And, of course, there's lots of things coming down now for the next couple of weeks. Like I said here, Friday the 14th of August, you had the Night with the Stars there in Capoquin. And good evening to all the lads there in the community centre. Good evening, Anthony. I hope you're keeping well and your wife there as well. And, of course, Sinead O'Shea and Pat, thank you very much for that wonderful donation that you gave me to give to the RNLI, and I presented that last Saturday night on stage there to one of the members there of the RNLI. Of course, that's Kevin Daly. And of course, another big one coming up there, Fermoy Goes Country. That's another big venue there, open air there as well. You know yourself, there's lots of, you know what, Paddy? The nights are cutting a small bit, lads.
1: You're right.
0: Did you see it? You did?
1: Yes.
0: They're cutting a little, lads.
1: Sure, Christmas.
0: We're 6 weeks gone for the longest day, is it? I think we are.
1: Christmas will be soon.
0: Oh, jeez, don't
1: say.
0: Do you remember the white beard? And his bag will be empty? Oh, Jesus, stop, lads. Don't be saying that. Right, we've another one with Jack Kehoe.

0: Now, that is the great Jackie Ho there, doing great work there as well. And he'll be coming around here very, very shortly again. Like we were talking there a while ago about the nice cutting and everything. But look, look, we have a long ways to go yet. We have all August, and you could get a great month of September as well. We're not going to put it down. And Paddy was talking about Christmas. Paddy, stop, will you? Christ's sake, we're bad enough.
1: Shops have stuff for Christmas.
0: I know that. But you don't need to be rubbed it in. That's a long ways away. Good evening to Harry Peel over there and the Beachcombers there in Ardmore, his wife there as well. And all the lads over there as well. Deirdre Barron over there. They're all great friends. And of course, I met some of them there last Sunday morning coming out of mass there in Ardmore. Right, we have another one lined up. I get a lot of stuff from this man, and I'll probably get it too tonight when I meet him. This is another one there from the great Seamus Moore.

0: Now, the Rhode Island cock, lads. Oh, crisis. We have them ourselves, yeah? Yeah, do you know what hens and all, Paddy, you do? Huh? The khaki camels. Do you know what they are, you do?
1: Khaki camels.
0: They're ducks, yeah, you know yourself. Geese and ganders and everything like that. Good evening to Mary Kine. Good evening, Mary. Mary's up there in Knockaberry. Good evening, Mary. Mary Stillwell and all the Stillwells over there now. More, they're great, great people. Now, I've a special one lined up for all the women. And be very, very careful, lads, whether to your own young or old, or you're going out tonight, or whatever you're doing, that's your own business. But listen to the words of this song and be very, very careful that you don't get caught out. You know what I mean? Are we ready, Paddy? We're ready.

0: Now, lads, I hope you enjoyed it. Are you all right, Paddy?
1: Oh,
0: it's it not? That's lovely. People love to hear that, lads. And listen, those things happen. And yeah, while I'm on the radio, dear, I'd like to thank Alan. Thanks, Alan, for taking time to take the phones with me there this evening. Alan is a great man. He's a new man with us here on the radio. Doing great, great work. And that's what we're all trying to do, trying to keep the flag flying. Now, what else have we lined up? Oh, yes. Like I said, very shortly now. What time is it, Paddy? 54 minutes. We'll get in maybe one or two more and then we'll hit for the N25 to see a great friend, Seamus Moore. We'll pull back the handle going down the N25 in a minute and we'll strike down into Lamy Bryan and we'll hit down into Mortal and down into Ratcormack, down on the Clonmel and Carrigan Shore border. Right, we have another very nice one lined up here. Of course, the late, great Tom Healy.

0: That is the great Tom Healy from Glacomara long ago. He was a great, great musician and a great man in the country music scene. Just got a text message here from a friend of mine there. Of course, that's Anne O'Brien. There's a fundraiser in Mount Millery Community Centre next Friday night, dancing to Pat Costello from 8 to 11. And there'll be a raffle on the night, and there'll be a refreshment served there as well. And your support would be very much appreciated. A girl there that's going out farm, and they must collect money there for to send her on her way. And next, like I said, a fundraising night in Mount Millery next Friday night. Right, yes, that's Friday night, dancing to Pat Costello. Well, lads, you've had your lot. We're nearly ready to go. And we're ready to go too. We're nearly ready for the N25. Thanks, Paddy.
1: No problem.
0: And thanks, Alan, for taking time to do the phones with us here. Until we meet again, I won't be here next Saturday, lads. I'm going to take a mid-term break. And there was people there about that song there, The Seven Women in the Lavatory. So you know yourself. Well, that could never happen to a man, I suppose. I don't think it could anyway. But he could bust the holes very easy. Right. Take it away, Paddy, and we'll see you down the line.

Very good evening. This is John Cunningham, and I'll be with you for the next hour. We certainly hope that you like the music we have for you. And this time we start off with our first one, and it's John O'Regan, the Irish Washerwoman, and Larry's Gaff. That's it. That's the one.

That was especially there for John Arnold and Tom Bazin of Clashmore. This time we continue for John and Mary Sheehan there of Clashmore. Hope you're all keeping well, and this one is especially for you, Paddy O'Brien.

Coming up this time, it's a nice one. It's from Christy Gemmerill and the Lee Sound. It's Gellin Comrades. Of course, it's a well-known brass band number, and we'll play that especially for Liam and Eileen Ryan, and also for Jim and Nicholson.

we continue this time with another nice one, and it's from the Gaelic Glaskelly Band, and it's called the Clonaid Jig. It's a suitable one for the Siege of Innes. If we have a few people around there, four facing four, away you go. So we're going to continue that one now especially, and we'd like to play that one for Joan Welch of Balmacora, also for Michael and Sheila O'Brien of the Hilltop area, Margot and Pat Berry in St. Martin's.

Welcome back once again, and we continue the same, and we'd like to dedicate this very next number to a wonderful tenor, of course, that's one of Ireland's best tenors, a great teacher, and all his family were teachers, and that's the great and late Sean O'Shea, sang for many, many years the bands like the Blarney, the Lee Sound, Donal Ring, you name it, the Ardillis, all the bands in Cork he played, and outside of Cork as well, and played outside of the country as well. So may he rest in peace indeed. And he was a great man indeed, great for concerts and great for fundraising. So we dedicate this one to him. So here we go with Phil Coulter.

0: A very, very good evening to you all, and thank you so much for the warmth of your welcome. It's great to be back in Limerick, and especially on a night like tonight, which is important to us because we're recording and we're doing a video and whatever. So I'd just like you to kind of sit back and relax for the next couple of hours and just imagine that you're kind of in my front room.
1: The great Phil Coulter.
0: The tears have all been shed now. We've said our last goodbyes. His soul's been blessed. He's laid to rest. And it's now I feel alone. He was more than just my father, my teacher, my best friend. And he'll still be heard in the tunes we shared when I play them on my own. And I never will forget him, for he made me what I am. And though he may be gone, memories linger on. And I miss him, the old man. As a boy,

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the minutes fly and the years roll by for a father and a son. And suddenly, when it happened, there was so much left unsaid. No second chance to tell him thanks.

continue with more music this time, and we continue with John Kerr, a lovely song. This is especially for Hughie Neal and Inch, if he's listening in, and this is The Bridle on the Wall from John Kerr.

It's back to the music once again, and this time we continue with a nice number. It's on the accordion from John O'Neill. We'd like to play that especially now for Bill Daly and Rose, also for John Darlin Inch, Eileen Linehan, Jim and Mary Hogan, Helen Fleming and family, and of course, here we go.

0: We'll continue this time with at the ads, and we hope that you're enjoying the music, and we'll continue with some more in a few moments. So we'll be back with you in about 3 minutes.
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0: Back to the music once again, and this time we continue with Sheskeen, Kayleigh Benn from County Galway, and Rick's Rambles and Pleasures of Hope. Hope you enjoy this one.

Well, we do hope you're enjoying the music, and we're going to continue now this time with a nice number, and it's actually from Isla Grant. Of course, Isla Grant was a great singer, still is, and of course her husband passed away. He had a great repertoire of Jim Reeves songs and other songs as well, so he was a great loss to the community. So we continue now this time.

continued to send requests for Tommy Harrington, his family also, for more nice ones there as well, and Bertie and Margaret Moore, Jason and Sean Cooney, for Nora Coffey, and we continue with Billy Lynch, Paul Kennedy, Bertie Murphy, Don Mulcahy, Margaret and Dave's Fell among cotton. Hope you're keeping well. Also for Peggy Carrick, Phyllis O'Halloran, and thank you also for the nice card that you sent along there recently. And also for Grayson, Chris O'Brien, Noel Hannon, Brendan, and Marie Long. So we're going to continue now with this nice one. It's a lovely one. Kilfenora Kelly Band.

Well, once again, it's time for us to move along. We certainly hope you enjoyed the programme. We're continuing over our last one. It's the Boulder Donoghue from a lovely ballet group, and it's called the Cork City Players. The Boulder Donoghue. Until next week, thank you for listening.

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place, God, who unites those who dwell in his house, he himself gives might and strength to his people. Name the Father, and the Son, and the Holy Spirit. Amen. The Lord be with you, and with your spirit. Good evening, everyone. As we gather here to celebrate Mass on the 17th Sunday of Ordinary Time. A special word of welcome to everyone joining us from home via our live stream or on your radio. Although you may not be with us in person, you're very much part of this Eucharist celebration, and invite you to join your prayers with ours. This weekend marks the World Day for Grandparents and the Elderly, established by Pope Francis, to remind us of the precious gift that grandparents and older people are to our families, our parish and our society. To all our grandparents and older members of our parish community, we offer you a warm welcome and our heartfelt thanks. Thank you for your faith, your wisdom, your love, and the example of perseverance you have given to so many. You have helped to hand on not only family traditions, but also the gift of faith to new generations. As we begin this Mass, we pray in a special way for all grandparents and the elderly, especially those who are alone, those who are ill, those living in nursing homes, and those who grieve the loss of loved ones. May they know the love of Christ and the gratitude of his Church. Now, as we prepare to celebrate these sacred mysteries, let us acknowledge our sins and so prepare ourselves to celebrate the sacred mysteries. I confess to Almighty God and to you, brothers and sisters, that I have greatly sinned in my thoughts and in my words, in what I have done and what I have failed to do. Through my fault, through my most grievous fault. Therefore I ask Blessed Mary, Virgin, all the angels and saints, and your brothers and sisters, to pray for me to the Lord our God. May Almighty God have mercy on us, forgive us our sins, and bring us to everlasting life. Amen. Lord, have mercy. Christ, have mercy. Lord, have mercy. Glory to God in the highest, and earth, peace, people of goodwill. We praise you, we bless you, we adore you, we glorify you. We give you thanks for your great glory. Lord God, Heavenly King, O God, Almighty Father, Lord Jesus Christ, only begotten Son, Lord God, Lamb of God, Son of the Father, you take away the sins of the world, have mercy on us. You take away the sins of the world, receive our prayer. You are seated at the right hand of the Father, have mercy on us. For you alone, the Holy One, you and the Lord, you and the Most High, Jesus Christ, with the Holy Spirit, and the glory of God the Father. Amen. This evening's Mass has been offered for the repose of the soul of Cal and Bree Motherway, whose anniversary occurs around this time. Let us pray. O God, protector of those who hope in you, without whom nothing has firm foundation, nothing is holy, bestow in abundance your mercy upon us, and grant that with you as our ruler and guide, we may use the good things that pass in such a way as to hold fast even now to those that ever endure. Through our Lord Jesus Christ, your Son, who lives and reigns with you in the unity of the Holy Spirit, God for ever and ever. Amen.

0: A reading from the first book of the Kings. The Lord appeared to Solomon in a dream and said, "Ask what you would like me to give you." Solomon replied, "Lord, my God, you have made your servant king in succession to David, my father. But I am a very young man, unskilled in leadership. Your servant finds himself in the midst of this people of yours that you have chosen, a people so many its numbers cannot be counted or reckoned. Give your servant a heart to understand how to discern between good and evil. For who could govern this people of yours that is so great?" It pleased the Lord that Solomon should have asked for this. "Since you have asked for this," the Lord said, "and not asked for a long life, for yourself, or riches, or the lives of your enemies, but have asked for a discerning judgment for yourself, here and now I do what you ask. I give you a heart wise and shrewd, as none before you has had, and none will have after you." The word of the Lord.
1: Thanks be to God.
0: Lord, how I love your law. My part I have resolved, O Lord, is to obey your word. The law from your mouth means more to me than silver or gold. Let your love be ready to console me by your promise to your servant. Let your love come to me and I shall live, for your law is my delight. That is why I love your commands more than finest gold. That is why I rule my life by your precepts. I hate false ways. Your will is wonderful indeed, therefore I obey it. The unfolding of your word gives light and teaches the simple. A reading from the letter of St. Paul to the Romans. We know that by turning everything to their good, God cooperates with all those who love him, with all those that he has called according to his purpose. They are the ones he chose specially long ago and intended to become true images of his Son, so that his son might be the eldest of many sisters and brothers. He called those he intended for this. Those he called, he justified. And with those he justified, he shared his glory. The word of the Lord.
1: Thanks be to God.

0: The Lord be with you. A reading from the Holy Gospel according to Matthew. Glory to you, O Lord. Jesus said to the crowds, "The kingdom of heaven is like treasure hidden in a field, which someone has found. He hides it again, goes off happy, sells everything he owns, and buys the field. Again, the kingdom of heaven is like a merchant looking for fine pearls. When he finds one of great value, he goes and sells everything he owns and buys it. Again, the kingdom of heaven is like a dragnet cast into the sea that brings in a haul of all kinds. When it is full, the fishermen haul it ashore. Then, sitting down, they collect the good ones in a basket and throw away those that are no use. This is how it will be at the end of time. The angels will appear and separate the wicked from the just to throw them into the blazing furnace, where they will be weeping and grinding of teeth. Have you understood all this?" they said. "Yes." And he said to them, "Well then, every scribe who becomes a disciple of the kingdom of heaven is like a householder who brings out from his storeroom things both new and old." The Gospel of the Lord.
1: Praise

During my time in seminary, I spent 3 months in the Mater Hospital in Dublin, completing a chaplaincy course. While there, it was my first time encountering the Chameleons. They are an order of priests solely dedicated to caring for the sick by providing them with spiritual care. They provide priests for the chaplaincy team in the Mater, and they are now also in the Mercy Hospital in Cork. I had never heard of them, so I did some research and I was fascinated by the founder's story. In the 16th century in Italy, there was a man called Camillus de Lillis. He was in the army and he dreamed of military glory, but he fell into drinking and gambling. After a leg infection left him partially crippled, he encountered God's mercy through the preaching of a Franciscan friar, and he went on to give his life to Christ. St. Camillus treated every patient with personal compassion, and he is a powerful intercessor for those struggling with addiction or chronic illness. That was how he became a priest. God simply stopped him in his tracks. You're probably now wondering, why did I become a priest? I had a successful career working as a manager of a forecourt in a small supermarket in Whitechurch. I had it all, a car, a mortgage, lots of friends. But from a young age, when I was at Mass, I could imagine myself being a priest. There were always little signs over the years directing me towards priesthood, but I kept pushing the idea of priesthood into the back of my mind. Finally, when I was in my 30s, I took a leap of faith and explored the idea of priesthood further, hence why I'm here today. During my years in seminary, I discovered that the love of God is immeasurable, greater than anything we can imagine or even desire. In today's Gospel, we hear about the parables of the hidden treasure and the pearl of great price. The treasure the Gospel is referring to is our faith, which tells us we are heirs to the kingdom of God. It is so important and valuable that everybody must give it absolute priority. The real treasure of life is under our noses, in the people we share life with, in the opportunities we face every day to exercise the values of Jesus. It consists in being in a deep, loving relationship with God. Those who find the pearl are truly blessed. To taste the joy of the kingdom involves letting go of all other things. Not in the sense that we have to give them up entirely, we still need a certain amount of them to live, but in the sense that they are no longer the be-all and end-all of our lives. A simple but deeply religious woman once said to me, "I'm alone, but I don't feel lonely because I have God to talk to." We come from God at the beginning of our lives and return to God at the end of our lives. So God has to be significant to our existence at every moment in between. Only God can give us what we are looking for. Only God can satisfy the longings of our heart. That God, who St. Paul tells us, can make all things work for our good. Not just the good things, but even the bad, the sad, and the painful things too. The kingdom of heaven is worth investing everything. We have to acquire it, but we need the wisdom that comes from God to see this. Wisdom is the pearl of great price. It means knowing what is truly important in life. It means to be able to see life from God's point of view and being able to live the way God wants us to live. If we don't have that, then no matter how many professions we have or how successful we are, we will not be happy. God is constantly speaking to us in the simplicity of our lives. What we've got to do is to open our eyes to his presence and search for him in the bits and pieces of everyday happenings. This will only come about with prayer and by taking a good look at ourselves and trying to discover what God is saying to us at any given moment. Perhaps today the Lord is not asking you to leave everything and become a priest or religious,
But he is asking each one of us the same question. What is the treasure of your life? What is the pearl of great price that you are seeking? For St. Camillus, it was found through suffering. For me, it meant leaving behind a comfortable life to follow the call God had quietly placed in my heart for many years. For each of us, the journey is different, but the destination is the same, a deeper relationship with Jesus Christ. If we have the courage to put him first, we'll never be disappointed. The treasures of this world fade, but the treasure of knowing God lasts forever. May we ask the Lord today for the wisdom to recognize that treasure, the courage to choose it above all else, and the grace to help others discover it too. Amen.

0: I now invite you to stand and together let's profess our faith. I believe in one God, the Father Almighty, maker of heaven and earth, of all things visible and invisible. I believe in one Lord Jesus Christ, the only begotten Son of God, born the Father before all ages, God from God, light from light, true God and true God, begotten, not made, but substantial with the Father. Through him all things are made. For our sin and for our salvation came down from heaven. And by the Holy Spirit was incarnate of the Virgin Mary. For our sake was crucified under Pontius Pilate. He suffered death and was buried, and rose again on the third day in accordance with Scriptures. He ascended into heaven and is seated at the right hand of the Father. He will come again in glory to judge the living and the dead, and is King of no end. I believe in the Holy Spirit, the Lord, the giver of life, who proceeds from the Father and the Son, with the Father and the Son is adored and glorified, who has spoken to the prophets. I believe one holy Catholic and Apostolic Church. I confess one baptism for the forgiveness of sins, and look forward to the resurrection of the dead and life to the world to come. Amen. Knowing that our Heavenly Father, in his wisdom, provides for all our needs, with confidence we approach him in prayer.
1: For our Holy Father, Pope Leo, our Bishop William, our priests and deacons, may they be blessed with a spirit of wisdom and discernment like Solomon, guiding the faithful to the pearl of great price. Lord, hear us.
0: Lord, gracious, hear us.
1: For our parish community, that we may recognize and value the hidden treasures of faith, family, and love, keeping Christ at the center of our daily lives. Lord, hear us.
0: Lord, gracious, hear us.
1: Today we celebrate World Day of Prayer for grandparents. May they be blessed with good health, peace, love, and the joy of knowing how deeply they are valued within their families and communities. Lord, hear us.
0: Lord, gracious, hear us.
1: For young people, that they may listen to the stories, wisdom, and faith of older generations and grow in understanding and compassion. Lord, hear us.
0: Lord, gracious, hear us.
1: For those who are traveling or enjoying holidays at this time, that they may journey safely, find rest and renewal, and return home refreshed in mind and body and spirit. Lord, hear us.
0: Lord, gracious, hear us.
1: For carers, healthcare workers, and all who support the elderly, that they may be strengthened in their work and rewarded for their generosity and care. Lord, hear us.
0: Lord, gracious, hear us.
1: For our own special intentions, we pray in silence. Lord, hear us.
0: Lord, gracious, hear us. We pray for all who have died. Remember those who have died recently: Kevin O'Flynn, late of Yall and Blackpool; David Shanahan. We pray for Maureen Fleming, who passed away today, and for those whose once minds occur at this time: Eileen Crowley and Mary Goggin, and for Joe Keneally and Patrick Watson, whose anniversary occurs around this time. We remember especially at this evening's Mass Cal and Bree Motherway, for whom this Mass has been offered. May they come to experience the tender mercy and enjoy his love forever. Lord, hear us.
2: Amen.
0: Almighty and loving Father, we place these requests before you and ask that you grant them through Christ our Lord. Amen. The collection will be taken up now, please. Please pass the baskets along the seat and forward to the seat in front. The 11 a.m. Mass tomorrow will be in the Holy Family Church instead of the Strand Church. The 10 a.m. Mass from Monday to Friday will be celebrated in the Holy Family Church next week, while restoration work is carried out at Our Lady of Lourdes Church. And then 10 a.m. Mass next Saturday will be in the Parish Church. Please support the Society of St. Vincent de Paul as you leave the church this evening. Thank you.

Blessed are you, Lord God of all creation, for through your goodness we have received the bread we offer you, fruit of the earth and working in hands. It will become for us the bread of life. Blessed be God forever.

By the mystery of this water and wine, may we come to share in the divinity of Christ. Blessed are you, Lord God, of all creation, for through your goodness we receive the wine we offer you, fruit of the vine and work of human hands, it will become our spiritual drink. Blessed be God forever. From the spirit of contrite heart, we said by you, O Lord, may your sacrifice in this night stay pleasing to you, Lord God. Pray, brothers and sisters, that my sacrifice and yours be accepted to God, the Almighty Father. Accept, O Lord, we pray, the offerings which we bring from the abundance of your gifts, that through the powerful working of your grace, these most sacred mysteries may sanctify our present way of life and lead us to eternal gladness, through Christ our Lord. The Lord be with you. Lift up your hearts. Let us give thanks to the Lord our God. It is truly right and just, our duty and our salvation, always and everywhere to give you thanks, Lord, Holy Father, Almighty and Eternal God, for you lay the foundations of the world and have arranged the changings of times and seasons. You form man in your own image and set humanity over the whole world in all its wonder. Truly in your name over all you have made, and forever praise you in your mighty works through Christ our Lord. Amen. And so with all the angels we praise you, as in joyful celebration we acclaim, Holy, holy, holy Lord God of hosts, blessed in earth for your glory, Hosanna in the highest. Blessed is he comes, name the Lord, Hosanna in the highest. You are indeed holy, O Lord, and all you have created rightly gives you praise. For through your Son, our Lord Jesus Christ, by the power and working of the Holy Spirit, you give life to all things and make them holy, and you never cease to gather a people to yourself, so that from the rising of the sun to its setting, a pure sacrifice may be offered to your name. Therefore, O Lord, we humbly implore you, by the same Spirit, graciously make holy these gifts we have brought you for consecration, that they may become the body and blood of your Son, our Lord Jesus Christ, at whose command we celebrate these mysteries. For on the night he was betrayed, he himself took bread, and giving you thanks, he said the blessing, broke the bread, and gave it to his disciples, saying, Take this, all of you, and eat of it, for this is my body, which will be given up for you. In a similar way, when supper was ended, he took the chalice, and giving you thanks, he said the blessing, gave the chalice to his disciples, saying, Take this, all of you, and drink from it, for this is the chalice of my blood, the blood of the new and eternal covenant, which he poured out for you and for many, for the forgiveness of sins. Do this in memory of me. Let us proclaim the mystery of faith. When we eat this bread and drink this cup, we proclaim your death, O Lord, until you come again. Therefore, O Lord, as we celebrate the memorial of the saving passion of your Son, his wondrous resurrection and ascension to heaven, and as we look forward to his second coming, we offer you in thanksgiving this holy and living sacrifice. Look, we pray, upon the oblation of your church, and recognizing the sacrificial victim by whose death you willed to reconcile us to yourself, grant that we who are nourished by the body and blood of your Son and filled with his Holy Spirit may become one body, one spirit in Christ. May he make of us an eternal offering to you, so that they may obtain an inheritance to your elect, especially with the most blessed Virgin Mary, Mother of God, blessed Joseph, our spouse, with your blessed apostles and glorious martyrs, St. James, and with all the saints, and whose constant intercession in your presence we rely for unfailing help. May the sacrifice of our reconciliation, we pray, O Lord, advance the peace and salvation of all the world. Be pleased to confirm in faith and charity your pilgrim church on earth, with your servant Leo, our Pope, and William, our Bishop, the order of bishops, all the clergy, and the entire people you have gained for your own.
listening graciously to the prayers of this family whom you have summoned before you. In your compassion, O merciful Father, gather yourself all your children scattered throughout the world. Remember your servants Cal and Bree Motherway, whom you have called from this world to yourself. Grant that they who are united with your Son in a death like his may also be one with him in his resurrection. When from the earth he will raise up in the flesh those who have died, and transform our lowly body after the pattern of his own glorious body. To our departed brothers and sisters too, and to all who are pleasing to you, at their passing from this life, give kind admittance to your kingdom. There we hope to enjoy forever the fullness of your glory, when you will wipe away every tear from our eyes. For seeing you, our God, as you are, we shall be like you for all the ages, and praise you without end. Through Christ our Lord, through whom you bestow on all the world that is good. Through him, and with him, and in him, O God, Almighty Father, in the unity of the Holy Spirit, all glory and honour is yours, for ever and ever. Amen. At the Saviour's command and form of divine teaching, we dare to say, Our Father, who art in heaven, hallowed be thy name. Thy kingdom come, thy will be done on earth as it is in heaven. Give us this day our daily bread, and forgive us our trespasses, as we forgive those who trespass against us. And lead us not into temptation, but deliver us from evil. Deliver us, Lord, we pray, from every evil. Graciously grant peace in our days, that by the help of your mercy we may be always free from sin and safe from all distress, as we await the blessed hope and the coming of our Saviour, Jesus Christ. The kingdom, power, and glory in yours, now and forever. Lord Jesus Christ, who said to your apostles, Peace I leave you, my peace I give you, look not on our sins, but on the faith of your Church, and graciously grant her peace and unity in accordance with your will, who live and reign for ever and ever. Amen. The peace of the Lord be with you always, and with your spirit. Lamb of God, you take away the sin of the world, have mercy on us.

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Behold him who takes away the sins of the world. Blessed are those called to the supper of the Lamb. Lord, I am not worthy to enter under my roof. Only say the word, my soul shall be healed.

O sacrament most holy, O sacrament divine, all praise and all thanksgiving make every moment thine. O sacrament most holy, O sacrament divine, all praise and all thanksgiving make every moment thine.

0: Lord Jesus, I give you my hands to do your work. I give my feet to go your way. I give you my eyes to see as you do. I give my tongue to speak your words. I give my mind that you may think in me. I give my spirit that you may pray in me. Above all, I give you my heart that you may love in me your Father and all humankind. I give my whole self that you may grow in me, so that as you, Lord Jesus, who live and work and pray in me. Amen. Let us pray. We have consumed, O Lord, this divine sacrament, the perpetual memorial of the passion of your Son. Grant, we pray, that this gift, which he himself gave us with love beyond all telling, may profit us all for salvation. Through Christ our Lord. Amen. Before we conclude, I would like to thank everyone who has helped in any way to make this celebration possible. Our readers, our collectors, our sacristan, our minister of the Eucharist. Thank you also to all of you for your prayerful presence here this evening and your active participation in the Eucharist. Have a lovely evening. The Lord be with you. May Almighty God bless you, the Father, the Son, and the Holy Spirit. Amen. Our Mass is ended. Let us go in peace to love and serve the Lord. Thanks be to God.
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Just 12 years old, with his new guitar, he strummed as all sang along. 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
1: 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She didn't go to make the echte turnistalis moo, or hunger as shaw, a tumor over spacia, thumps a dowla misha piece of young brescia, as an scandal shaw, knock scandal lay, darir in echer. 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
0: I guess, it's still on Doylat and Will on Maid Ama Ergo, the Kevin Backhurst, I guess, is still around this in the more Fime Nichella in Norty. On Maid Ama Ergo, I've Kahav, Erna, the Hunspoid, Egg Sula Shot, and Will, on Doylat and Will Che, I guess, Bader on the Nuka in Vianach, I guess, on. So the crinia goes into the Amulchishin, Anoilat, a curse jach, Rirachon, on Stoshun, Moskodive, Anhujam, a chahav, Genjanach, August, it's like a kind twin of five in the shot, August, a dollar score, and Doyle, August Machinda, Isam, Isin, a leg, Nahulaku, Leve, egg, den of Rirachon, Raha, Aaron Stoshin.
1: 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He might have been raw, but I cannot La Vanga era. Oh, he can wait to show. It's nice, you know, same old. I can same old shin. Better gone of echo gear kinda because of vegan tooth. Like vegan stuffing and tooth, because you know the Tusk is mission and play Laura Oman for Derek Mooney and thought struck a hain blean Aaron Void, Le Mooney goes wild again second. The Tusk is mission fit a cooing blean Aaron Void and blean Latourish and Aaron Vort. I guess, you know, the doy lumps and the quivin lumps of Owen, better give for me a heart to worship. The doy lump got crying in. 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
1: 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Same old, but he's only going to make her coat from Cushach. I can run off with Mooney. So, I catch the stuff of the now on Lairahor A, nu on Lairahor A. I guess Dort Mary Lou, I guess Dort Michal Martin, in St. Doyle, at Hakanamishin Gavio Hin. Sheena Montfrosvig Mary Lou, no, the dogs in the street knew that Derek Mooney was a presenter. And then Sheena Kuplani stating Dort Michal Martin, nothing Kusula. You know, Deputy McDonald said that the dogs in the street knew that Derek Mooney was the presenter. You know, fi few nice moon on shinna yesh, fi gawk and a dog and airing, shocks the dogs to pay runs the dirt behind Martin, Kershay and Vame, Vame, these let the foes. But these do look like Kartaku. These do look like Kartaku. No, Neil, by the way, just come in, we're all going to Neil ain't after comes to compare to Derek Mooney. Come in raw, get it to Goyri, like Maris, last year, Grenade Shop, but Tasha Tavtaka raw. 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I don't know if you and Farathob play le Michal Lehan and Tanuat had played the Corsi Politeachta. Gakshan's not will more on these Buddha Kid Mila all like a shoot. Kim Fuck will Kid Octo all like George Lee. Ak is post forward at high egg George Lee. 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So, or the keen, better, near Hartham, the keen is far, or the Dini is Fuija Shervishi, Lesh the Kurubi, Strumkushi. Should not say scrawled of a guest. So, is Royal Il Chenalach, agus Il Velmach, on Kurmatai Derek Mooney? Moss Lera her 5 book to the late, thought to a playlist and late a wine. Thought to a dialogue, Lisha Gurum, where Lera her 5 book, Dunra, the Gach Illa Rodden RT. Digital

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0: Sexy Pig and Shin, the Queen of Carlo Town. Nish, folk reuna puitsori, the Grotham Kyol TG Cahar, eg Willy Week and Tachin Shakatia. 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
2: 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Agus V on excitement V Dini Erbish Agus V on Tushni Arvad Hart Jemar Chakata. I was wow, I'm Raudini a Tosh Imlina. 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
1: Well, Shinne, August, I should ho talk to Akahori in noun and Hjol Radishunta. 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
1: ah well me all
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0: 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I'm going to say that Nivian is talking to Jigo will the lads on to Jim or Velshit, but Larry Horse again Rosie a Louis Menis Luhenshit, Nia Siki a Viagesh Lishin Dinna Tinalinche Ege, Agus Cara Sige or in Buhalella, Agus just be a grammar and lab because being too burha, oh, Jeepers, I miss you, Nervy Shock, I miss you, Nondo, but we should co nader Hashin, Agus just being the Linche Rola Saku. 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So it's more than true in our own Birchocky on, but they men on our alloc or Guriri law again premier.
1: Well, Shane, August, Maradour to do Nis Luya, does she show Mark Kent better on Tornanu and Sri Lerchon, Tatiantagut, Lacaron, Gishta, Krail Torchta, Akahori, August, TG Carr, Homa.
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0: 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I think, you know, blaint the fado hin. We should have got Sheeser and Ern Rudd, because it tore them off in Rudd, but actually, we know we make Arker and Karaskan and yeah, we should co different on a killer. I guess in Rudd, a lemma mach do na must Rudd a grow cunner be done carer estains and gra about the Garskan and masky as useless stuff in Merla. 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
1: Well, yeah, it's Dolan Gullin Carter Fathergat. Because we're the one a Hahan Lumsa, as may fechant Ermia, na Garau Berla, and August Pedagar Wunsch Garud Shafado Cheshin Lara. Ach, current she's Jack Armsick fechant or Drami in Gaelge, August Gach Ille Hunne, Le Gaelge, Marni Nishishin Fair, Horribe.
0: Yeah, I think I'm two Sarish, Ross Shin Rod really Garum with Jigiri Ra. A Pedger Ari Hamel first, you. Vi drugaloring egoni of Igjanu drami in Yelig and Mel first, you. Devri goel, I suppose goel she get the differlo hui, like Mar Hampla and Cass of Iogumsla Jani Mar Hampla, na, Masrura gajan to a shahag taxi in Mel first, you. August Masrura gadossi into a glor chas Yelig. 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Like Neil she really a ganyan hashin. So Vimage really gamori geary. And Codder snacks in a hash pinch, no. Good jocular slowny as Jahagan Gaelic. Ach, Nurtashe, Ibrahim Makawal Gaelic, Egan Denishin. So, on, you know, Megan Tour and Scannon, Egan Toos to Burlon and Cade, couple of Bowmanche, and then there are Higginche, Gold Gaelic, Egan Passenger Shaw, good Dossie and Chase Jahagan Gaelic. Shin and Rodata Reliach doing Ohui, August. Sin and sort pinch of yogin fui mahigan to me.
1: Take him to Roa.
0: Yeah, because Tadini on, I guess, take him sure. Tadini, I guess, Jerry Chied, like, Kahigol and Rudder Fading, like, it's comma, it's just Kinney and, you know, and Rod Kid Fingating, like, I guess, take him in my own chin. It's just my Tamajinia, near Tamajinia screw, go parson to. 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
1: Okay, Umlan. 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
0: yeah.
1: Sonober agus am a fáisti gaelge, ach
0: yeah.
1: Am wis the sail sa shuppa kaintle cordial am onal skull is the merle ta me kaint.
0: 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Go real to Tiva Steed and Rod now, and Rod to Crahi Ogin, yeah, near a hossing shade of counting, yeah, like Gaelic at high guest, kid from Gaelic and Jerry Gabonasak. But I think her gulch is similar, like, you know, Tamajigoni, Gary Moan, a defrilla, I'm sure the scale of ancient. August Tamajor Lorig Moan, a defrilla, the Rodig and a Raf and Gaelic, August Van Changa. August Kundus Nadoyana is far, a Mahurim Stikian, the Shiniani, Na and Coddersnock, the Hashman, Jidder and Gaelic, August and Berla. August Kinur, Usage in Gaelic, August Kinur. Knock, you know, the interest knock now some I guess more dirt me and Mel first year to star father Polichula, you know, a winning less in Gaelic, I guess a Lorna Cahrock, Coog Blaine and Jago hen Visha Dantrach, like ni rotu and on Chiniani. Few must really grow to a Lorna Cahrock, Le Gaeligor, Visha, I guess Kevin Lumsa to me go or stray like she cora go malesh coffee shop, but it's Kevin Lumsa a wine glort that then again nor lore me lesh a real in Merle and McHale, but v mem we and Achegan and Mel first if you share in Guhinlum, I guess v arms are alish like go malesh go kahimisha buggy shag and verla shaw because just ni mohiam my glory kanching illig igan acho and a will me. So Tiv the McGuire giri playlist in the Mata Jeshogi Nismo Skilti Ayano Hui, Nismo Skilti Ayano, you know, a lark carrack fell first. I think about you shouldn't say more.
1: I know, no. Top, fell first sorted. If you miss you who's saying the failing man Celtic, August may a Claru Lesh on Ostan, Vishay Shintri Huelge, Marhula Mahuna Tief here than Kunther Buddy Contest Huelge. Kume Lahai Kaffee. August yeah. 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
0: Yeah.
1: It day. Mar, you know, ni higame or hurabe August. Ni lane brehun is gayanagam urha. Ach, just ni higame on Kinal on Deshna the Aka er anam hain early.
0: Mm-hmm. Yeah.
1: August, you know, Bavralam Tishkin is far of a hagamer.
0: Yeah, but thank God I got well first. Like to she go home and ahri and ish. Like to she a similar matatilara. You know a larna carrack because matatil shul heart to kindly then again and gilly and ish. It's minic a stopping dini who earn traj. You know to just like shul season bore. But she the stoppy lara and will shift she kindching illig. It's very yes, and then just toss no issue. Could be Gaelic attack you because minute galore near a couple of fuckle against, but she just really are Lorig and Kangal Shin Ladini. I guess Shin and Rodda a hatching lump and Garskan and Doigus Lowney and Shadish Jahagan Gaelic Gan or okay, Tamajik Boggy Chang and Shaw just tossing Shadid Kainting Gaelic. I guess Shin Gajirik Moritashi ML first. I guess the Spralam that will. You know, now we'll in sort Tarshak Shin Lefeka, no one Chorin Shin Lefeka. It's just that you can't see Merla, August Kater Alat that you can't see Gaelic. So I mean, you hear Shin a Hashman, you know?
1: Well, to see Larry Gamahagat. Well, Ace, Damien, Marskinach, Ta and Wadden Aaron, in Umarka Ama Katya Agin, a kind. A Kermshin Milan Urza.
0: Mars Gra.
1: Well. Good night, lad. August, just a kesh skuppy mar yera le sho. Cade on Rudawan is moa tatu exulesh egan fla shachas me o.
0: Well, I'm willing to get on Rudavime exulesh because Tamar T chach the mahas the scan and fashion should Janta Gaeligor Darvani Moshi Michel. Now, I think America, Mara, but Visha Janta Emerla. Scanning Darvanium try, I guess me really excel Gamorlash. I guess an amana Tashishin Contorchach because being Jamort, but in some cash shaw, try Antony Matur winning she a couple of foreign rugby. Daw credge to my, special to my. Kundus now scanning fashion is sport is far to feck Yogam in some cheer shaw. So Matajeshik Dini Wolhing Gamor more. So Shinning Kun as an I want, of course, Nagarskan and Gaelic at Jantik TG Card or Noi, but in Yeshin, try at the Jantik Dinya Darvanium Ashi Mishra.
1: Well, fair play, August Belmont. A kind of niche. Galua, August, Mudig play on Scanon, Fuin Tua de Donan. Ata.
0: Yes.
1: Ata. Well, Tommy, a curhu fui Yasa, an ish.
0: Yeah, okay. Yeah.
1: So, Nilain, the last of it.
0: TVC to Fiha Blame, Bishijanta, Agin Chilam. So, Kinney Shilam Macha Shin, Bidger, Fiha, died in the rod again.
1: Gnari Lata Damien Tor Aragate.
0: Gurmoigit.
2: Ratio Riffa. Kate Sashay Punkakar.
1: 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Seamus O'Con Hannon. Sho Maravi and Gora Agin. Ked Mila Falcha wrote a commissioner Wulkuma.
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7: The River Blackwater, or to give it its original name, Our Moon in Asia, rises in the mountains of Slieve Lucre on the Cork-Kerry border, and it enters the sea at Yall. Our trip leaves from the pontoon near the Keys Bar and sails past Ryan Crew, where the Knights Templar had their preceptory under Raymond Le Gros in the 12th century. We also see the ruins of Temple Michael and Malena Abbey and the magnificent Ballinatrae House, which is Yall's answer to Downton Abbey. To book this trip on May Vogue, please call Tony on 087-988-9076.
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